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like to do a song of great social and political import. It goes like this. Oh Lord, won't you buy me a Mercedes Benz? My friends all drive Porsches. I must make amends. Worked hard all my lifetime. No help from my friends. So, oh Lord, won't you buy me a Mercedes Benz? Oh Lord, won't you buy me a color TV? Dialing for dollars is trying to find me. I wait for delivery each day until 3. 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Oh Lord, won't you buy me a night on the town? I'm counting on you, Lord. 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Everybody, oh Lord, won't you buy me a Mercedes Benz? My friends all drive Porsches. I must make amends. Worked hard all my lifetime. No help from my friends. So, oh Lord, won't you buy me a Mercedes Benz? That's it.

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7: 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Our trip leaves from the pontoon near the Keys Bar and sails past Ryan Crew, where the Knights Templar had their preceptory under Raymond Le Gros in the 12th century. We also see the ruins of Temple Michael and Malena Abbey, and the magnificent Ballinatrae House, which is Yall's answer to Downton Abbey. To book this trip on May Vogue, please call Tony on 087 988 9076.
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0: Blackwater, or to give it its original name, Our Moon in Asia, rises in the mountains of Slieve Lucre on the Cork-Kerry border, and it enters the sea at Youghal. Our trip leaves from the pontoon near the Keys Bar and sails past Ryan Crew, where the Knights Templar had their preceptory under Raymond Le Gros in the 12th century. We also see the ruins of Temple Michael and Malena Abbey, and the magnificent Ballinatrae House, which is Youghal's answer to Downton Abbey. To book this trip on May Vogue, please call Tony on 087-988-9076.
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6: 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Episode 28 of the show features Cork-based singer-songwriter Carr. She will be talking about the musicians that have inspired her, her journey as a songwriter, and much more besides. 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
6: 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Episode 28 of the show features Cork-based singer-songwriter Carr. She will be talking about the musicians that have inspired her, her journey as a songwriter, and much more besides. She'll also be performing some of her music live in the studio. 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

0: Good morning and welcome to the Punching Pastors show. Today I'm excited because we have a returning guest. Glenn joined me last year and I'm delighted to have him back. And Glenn is blind, and today I want to talk about that, not simply about blindness. I want to talk about life when you have to carry something you didn't choose. All of us carry something. It might be a disability, it might be grief, addiction, rejection, loneliness, illness, failure, anxiety, family problems, or simply a life that didn't turn out the way we expected. So today we're asking, where is God when life is difficult? Can faith survive disappointment? And can the very thing we would have chosen removed become a place where God meets us? So Glenn, you're very welcome to the show.
1: Thank you, Ross. Delighted to be back here with this fantastic summer weather we're having in Ireland.
0: Yeah, absolutely. Tell me, what have you been up to?
1: Oh, no good. No, I mean, seriously, we've been sending Bibles in so many languages, and we have some new things. We're now sending print Bibles in rural languages of, for example, Nigeria, Kenya, Uganda, and been busy. Also been traveling since I got back here somewhat, a little bit, and speaking in Dublin, and of course here in Youghal. So keeping... And trying to keep sane with our two new grandchildren.
0: They'll keep you on your toes.
1: Oh, they do. They're the daughter, Eloise is 3.5, and August is 1 year old.
0: August?
1: So, yeah, August. His name is August. It's a German name, I think, wouldn't it be?
2: Not sure.
1: Yeah. My wife is with them in Louisiana, and she might get to come again next year. But they are growing so fast, and the three-year-old can say most of the books of the Bible already.
0: Really?
1: Which is better than I can do, you know, in order, you know.
0: Well, that's better myself as well.
1: Yeah.
0: And of course, Caitlin's with us this morning as well.
2: Good morning.
0: And this year, your penultimate show, Caitlin, before you head back to the States.
2: Yeah. You know? Here we are.
1: Yeah.
0: Yeah, we are. So, is that it? Here we are.
2: Well, listen, Glenn's here. I'm happy to hear from him, so.
0: Yeah.
2: I'm just along for the ride.
0: Okay, can you open us up in prayer, Caitlin, please?
2: Yeah, I'd love to.
1: Yeah, absolutely.
2: Lord, I just thank you for this community. I thank you for our time here this morning. I just ask that for whoever's listening, that you would put your hand on their life, bless mm-hmm. them and show them your truth, who you are, that you love them unconditionally, and that you're calling them to you. Thank you for all that you do and all that you've done, for who you are. We love you. We thank you. Amen.

0: That was Heavenward Bound. Glenn, you picked that song. It's going to be a change from the usual we normally play.
1: I know, it is. I don't know, maybe I've been listening to that variety of music lately. And sometimes we sing songs like that in our congregation in Louisiana. But I think it's indicative of where we would like to be. And what our main goal is in life, you know.
0: Yeah. What's been the best thing that's happened in the last year since we had you?
1: The best thing that happened?
0: Yeah.
1: Well, I would say I'm still here. No, some might not agree, but seriously, I think that some of the best things that have happened is to know of people becoming Christians and also to be able to, that God allows me to have a part in it. Mm. That's a big thing right there, that if the Lord will lead, we need to learn how to follow. And sometimes we can't because we want to lead. But yeah, we've had some new places that we send Bibles and some new type Bibles as well. So that's been good. And the grandchildren are doing well. And they have there's a saying in Cajun French that we have used sometimes. Cet enfant peut défaire enfer. That child could disassemble Hades. but they're wonderful children. But when you're blind, you need to be really careful. You know, where are the ball bearings or the marbles or whatever?
0: What's been the hardest thing in the last year?
1: This year?
0: Yeah.
1: Loneliness. I struggle with that severely. Yeah. And I love meeting new people. And I would say that's part of it. Because a lot of my work is done on my own. I have people that help and, of course, good friends. And my wife helps at times. But she's not with me an awful lot of the time. And so, I have to say loneliness. And you're not supposed to be honest like that, but
0: I think we need to be more honest in today's world about that. I think too many times, I've shared so many times, you know, at the Methodist Church in the final times that, you know, that when you ask people how they're doing, they say everybody's okay.
1: Everybody's fine. Yeah,
0: you know,
1: it's
0: nobody's got a problem, but
1: it's true.
0: I think we need to be honest and open about our issues.
1: One of the things in during COVID, and this is almost universally among blind people throughout the world, we all missed handshakes and hugs. Mm-hmm. You know, I mean, a good hug, some people think, oh, that's silly. But if you cannot see, it's another way of communicating with people. Mm-hmm. So we did. And yeah, that would be something that I really struggle with. Okay.
0: So have you learned anything about yourself in the last year that has surprised you? If you tell me now that you're blind, I'm going to have to finish.
1: It's a bit late to adjust to it, you know. I've been blind since shortly after birth, so I've only just now adjusted. No, I think I have some health issues that cause some discomfort, and I'm trying to learn to live with those because I'll probably have to have a knee operation, possibly another one. And then I have a leaking heart valve. And I told them, you know, put some bubble gum over it or something. I really don't like medical things. You probably have heard, I was saying it to Caitlin, the expression. It's an old Yiddish expression. If you're not sick, even a good doctor cannot kill you. So I'm trying to adjust that, you know, 77, I guess I'm extremely well for that age.
0: Yeah.
1: You know,
0: You're looking well anyway.
1: Yeah, am I really?
0: Indeed.
1: All I can tell you is that every time I pass a mirror, I go, dear Lord, thank you that I cannot see in that mirror.
0: That's not a mirror they put you in front of.
1: But yeah, I think that's one of the things I'm learning is try to live with a little adversity, and it's not blindness.
0: Yeah. Let's go a little deeper this morning now, Glenn. I just heard you, as I was setting up, you're talking to Caitlin there, and you said an atheist friend have asked you if there's a God, you wouldn't be blind. Can you just share how you answered that one again?
1: This was in university, and my roommate became a Christian. He came to Christ, baptized into Christ and all that, and he was... So the person that was just next door in the dormitory, he was an atheist and pretty vocal about it. But he said to me, if there was a God, you wouldn't be blind. And, you know, we can look at the Bible in many ways, and we'll see, especially like the Apostle Paul, he had a thorn in the flesh. We don't exactly know what it was. Some people think it was an eye problem because he said, I write with big letters, you know, but we really don't know for sure. But but God told him, my grace is sufficient for you. My grace is sufficient for you. And anybody now that has some problems, I would say, look to God's grace. Not that it's, you know, do everything you can medically to make yourself better. But I found that if it's a very, very short-sighted, excuse the pun, saying to say if there's no God, because if there was a God, you wouldn't be blind. In that same Bible, we read that God can use you as a comfort to those who need comfort. And that's in the book of Corinthians. Is it first or second? Anyway, he can use you. We find many examples of people giving comfort to others. Now, if I had been able to see, and I have never seen, maybe until I was 2 weeks old, I don't remember it very well. But if I had been able to see, I probably would not have the empathy. I'm not saying that people who can see cannot work with people with disabilities. Of course they can. But being blind, you have this special bond with many other people, and you can identify. For example, I'm alone here in Ireland in the house, and if you drop a tablet on the floor, and you can be feeling all over the place for that tablet for half an hour, and a person who's sighted walks in and goes, there it is. there are ways that you can be a comfort to others with a disability. Yeah.
0: Have you ever been angry with God about being blind?
1: Not angry with God, but angry sometimes with the circumstances.
0: Yeah.
1: For example, it's happened to me twice. I've been left by a taxi was supposed to come for me, and I missed my flight because he didn't show up. And they had proof that they had phoned him, and they sent me that. And then on the train platform, I go a lot by train. I don't know, I just don't like to fly. I've had too many emergencies, and my Lord says, lo, I am with you always, but I, you know, I was left on the platform of the train, and I missed two flights, and it cost probably $1,500 US dollars and so forth. So, yeah, I get angry at a circumstance, but not really at God, because God does 99.999% of God wouldn't cause. It's a human error, you know, that's doing it. Same way with our environment. Yeah. So much of it is brought on our own selves, you know.
0: And what's something people do because they're trying to help you, but actually isn't helping you?
1: Well,

0: I knew that if I missed a certain cross, that it was a four-way where you could veer off and you'd be on the wrong road. Not just crossing the road, but you'd veer off, be on another road. So I was doing fine. And all at once, this very well-meaning gentleman, he was weeding his garden or looking for treasure in it, whatever he was doing. And he goes, hold on, I'll get you across the road. So he didn't even ask. He just grabbed me. And they'll take you in a wrestler's arm lock. And they'll pull this up to your neck, you know, your arm. Yeah. And I found out when he got me across, I said, thank you. But he got me across the wrong road.
1: Oh. Oh,
0: and it took me 10 minutes to find out where I was. And I was afraid he would see me and have a heart attack that I was there. Things like that. But people... mean very, very well. Yeah. And I think people are also afraid of using the word blind. Now, there may be a few people who are offended, but I mean, I'm not. And most blind people probably aren't. Mm-hmm. And I'll get people that say, did you see so-and-so? Oh, I'm sorry, you know, on television. And I said, look, you can use the word see. It's perfectly good.
2: Yeah.
0: Because wouldn't it sound silly to say... Have you heard Betty today and not seen her? Wouldn't it be even worse to think, have you touched Betty today? That would be
2: trouble. I mean, really.
1: Remember calling
0: so,
1: the couch
0: you know, yeah. And also if people just ask the person, do you mind the word blind or do you mind? There are so many things we can do for both sides of, you know, themselves and ourselves to be comfortable with each other.
1: Yeah.
0: And I hope that kind of answered a little bit of your question.
1: Absolutely. Oh, that's brilliant. That's brilliant. Let's take a break for some music. So I love to tell a story about Alan Jackson. You pick the songs tonight, Glenn, or this evening, morning, Glenn, so do share with us.
0: About telling the story?
1: Yeah, tell a story. Why that song?
0: I think that it's been called the Bible and Jesus, the greatest story ever told. And there is not a greater one. And people just push God aside or they're apathetic. And I say, look, do you realize that God and his word and obedience to it and faith and grace can make you a better person here, can make your life easier and more pleasant here, but also can give you not just a shot. 1 John 5:13, I believe that's right, says these things are written that you may know that you have eternal life. We can know that we have eternal life not because of what we've done, but because of what God does for us. And that is the greatest story ever told, I think.
1: Amen.

0: So, Glenn, have you ever asked why me?
1: Yes, okay. I think so. And then you come up with this sounds silly, but why not me? Why am I any better than anybody, any one of the 7 or 8 million or billion souls on the globe? God never ever promised. Do you know that old song? I never promised you a rose garden. I beg your pardon. Yeah. Well, God never promised us a rose garden. He promised us eternal life and that He can make life better here. But He absolutely never said life would be easy. Jesus said, in some ways, it can be more difficult if you become a Christian. Not because the Christianity is difficult, but because people make it difficult. Mm-hmm. So yeah, I've thought, why me? But then I said, wait a minute, hang on, you know, who made you boss?
0: Do you know? Did your wife tell you to say that?
1: Yeah.
0: So if we move beyond blindness, because your particular struggle is blindness, somebody listening this morning could be carrying something completely different. What would you say to someone who wakes up every morning wishing one part of their life was different?
1: I think if you have the ability to make it different, hopefully with God's help, make it different. Don't just talk about it. If you cannot change it, you know the old prayer, and I'm not sure I can even say it. Lord, help me change the things that I can change and to accept the things I cannot change and give me the wisdom to know the difference. Mm-hmm. It's something like that. Is that right, Kate?
2: That's right. Yeah, serenity prayer.
1: Yeah, she's doing a backup there. Well done. Because there are things in our lives we can't change. It could be other people, and that's really hard to change somebody else. But it also can be our own selves. And we can learn to live with things that are not pleasant. And if you don't believe me, look at the history or read the history of some of the people in the Holocaust.
0: Yeah.
1: You know? So, yeah, I would say change what you can, accept what you can't, and try to learn that the things that you cannot change, try to learn how to live with them and maybe how to help others through them or with them.
0: Mm-hmm. Yeah. That's good advice. We're going to take a break with Glenn Langston here and Caitlin Kersey. This is the Punching Pastor Show on Cry 104 FM. We'll be back after these.

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0: Zach Williams and Dolly Parton there, and there was Jesus. Good morning again, and welcome back to the Punching Pastor Show, where I'm here with Glenn Langston from Louisiana, and semi-resident of Y'all as well, and Caitlin Kersey from Ohio. So next, just ease ourselves back into it. Some quick fire questions, so don't any sermons, Glenn. First answer that comes into your head. Can we do this?
1: We'll try.
0: Tea or coffee?
1: Coffee.
0: To your coffee.
1: Well, that was hard to answer because I like both. I wanted to mix them and call it toffee, but I didn't.
0: Early morning or late night?
1: Oh, early morning.
0: Sweet or savoury?
1: Savoury.
0: Beach or mountains?
1: Beach, I think.
0: Yeah, well, you're living in Y'all. You spent half the time in Y'all, so if you said mountains, I'd be asking questions.
1: Absolutely.
0: Radio or television?
1: Radio.
0: No, that's just what a question.
1: I do love the telly, and there's some wonderful documentaries that I enjoy, basically radio.
0: City or countryside?
1: Oh, countryside.
0: Favorite food?
1: If it moves for more than 5 seconds, I'll eat it. Let me think. What would be? I'd love Indian food.
0: Right. Food you absolutely refuse to eat?
1: Possum entrails. tripe. Rasheen.
0: You're going to offend a lot of local people now.
1: I know. I just don't care for it. I don't. Yeah, I'm afraid. Sorry, everybody. I hope you enjoyed, and you can have mine.
0: Okay. Favorite smell?
1: I love really nice perfumes and things like that, and food.
0: Aromas from food as well. Mm. Favorite sound?
1: Breaking Glass.
0: Really?
1: I love this. There's a song, actually. I love the sound of Breaking Glass from the 70s. And if nobody's hurt and everything, I do enjoy the sound of Breaking Glass. I love those bottle banks.
0: Yeah,
1: I do. Yeah.
0: Oh, well, we should get you to come to our get rid of our glass then. You know?
1: If you want to treat me, take me to a bottle.
0: That'll be a good night out, won't it? Most annoying sound?
1: Somebody's fingernails on a blackboard.
0: Best piece of advice you've ever received?
1: Best piece of advice?
0: Yeah.
1: Wow. You have thrown questions, haven't you?
0: Yeah.
1: Best piece of advice I've ever received. My grandmother would say it. Always remember, one half the world doesn't care about you, and the other half is glad. So I don't know. That's really not true, but I just thought of that one.
0: Worst piece of advice?
1: Just recently happened to me. Lay your propane bottle on its side. If you want more gas, it caused an explosion in my kitchen there in Y'all.
0: Oh,
1: yes. And it was, it's a miracle nobody was hurt. I won't go into it now, but it was just really loud.
0: Yeah. Person you'd most like to have dinner with?
2: Dead or alive?
1: Oh, dinner.
0: Dead or alive,
1: Have dinner with?
0: Yeah.
1: I would love to be able to interview some of the people that began radio, and you can't anymore because they're gone.
0: Yeah. Mm-hmm. I'd just like to point out at this stage, you know, for Mrs. Langston, he didn't pick you. I'm just going to put that in there. So I know she'll be listening, so I do apologize for that. One country you'd love to visit? And I know you travel a lot, so.
1: Well, if I can say this, I love Ireland, I love Switzerland, and of course we lived here for years, but one to visit still, I finally got to visit Tahiti, and I loved it.
0: Yeah?
1: Yeah.
0: What was good about it?
1: I love the music, the people, of course they speak French, and so would I, so that made it very home, like being at home, and the climate is, it can be rainy or what, but it's usually pretty good. So a lot of good things about it. There's an independence movement over there now, and we just hope it doesn't cause any kind of a civil war or a problem, you know?
0: Yeah. One thing you're terrible at?
1: Math.
0: Math.
1: I'm so thankful for my talking calculator. Yeah, I mean, I can do basic math, but I had to do geometry and I think some trigonometry in school. And for a blind person, we had these big boards that were almost a meter across, and you'd have to stretch rubber bands across them and put them in pegs and make the angle. Oops, I'm hitting the mic, sorry.
0: It's okay.
1: And angles and everything, and it was really hard. So I'm just not a math person. I really am thankful for my calculator.
0: Yeah. What's something that instantly annoys you? Besides these questions.
1: Some adverts are extremely annoying, and the one that would really instantly annoy, you don't hear it as much in Ireland, but you do hear it at the end of an advert, they'll have a disclaimer and it'll be at high speed. And you know that's just for them to get around telling you the truth. And that bothers me. Yeah.
0: What would 18-year-old Glenn think of you today?
1: What in the world happened to you, son? because you have all these dreams at 18 and all, and 50 seems old. And my parents wanted me to be in the diplomatic corps with the languages, or as a lawyer. And, lawyers in America, a solicitor here or a barrister. They say that's why lawyers are so nice, because they bury them 6 feet under. But anyway, that's the joke that they make. But I didn't do either one. I became involved in mission work in 1971. And the thing that actually drove me to it, as it were, was helping, with God's guidance, bring somebody to the Lord.
0: Amen.
1: And we do things a bit different than many places. We use immersion for baptism. And I got to baptize them myself. Mm-hmm. And then there was a couple, and I said, I'd love to do this. And it has been hard. There are things. You're always looking for support, and nothing is very stable at times, but you do know that God is stable, and you just go from there. So I didn't do a lot of things that I had thought about at 18, but yet I'm still here today at 77.
0: And one word to describe your life right now.
1: Now?
0: Yeah.
1: Transitional, I think. You can't do things you did do, and so forth.
0: Mm. Okay. And one word to describe God.
1: Super. Really, super. I mean, you just can't. That's the problem whenever you read the book. It's a good book. Your God is too small. And it's like we put God on an elastic or a rubber band and say, God can go this far and no further. God can do any and everything. And the only reason that he doesn't is that, number one, he wants to give us a chance to, we messed it up enough. But he also wants us to depend on him. And if he did it all for us, we'd be just robots.

0: Where did you get those questions? They're good questions.
1: Yeah, just ChatGPT. let's test your Bible knowledge now, Glenn, because we want to reach people. You know, we're an evangelical show. We're trying to, you know, yes, make people to Christ. So, how many of each animal did Moses take onto the ark?
0: Whoa. Well, we don't know, but he took them two by two. Did okay. Moses didn't take them on the ark in the ark on the first
2: place?
1: Oh, I can't. You answer that one. Everybody,
2: it's a trap.
1: On.
2: It's a trap.
0: Oh, I see. Thanks, Caitlin.
1: Noah brought them onto the ark.
0: Yep, Noah brought them onto the ark.
1: Everybody comes in. He caught you though. Yeah,
2: he caught you. He said Moses didn't bring them onto the ark.
1: Did he?
2: Yeah.
0: Yeah. At the end, I said Moses didn't. Yeah, it hit me. That wasn't Noah.
1: Yeah.
3: You should have punched me 5 seconds sooner. I
1: How many wise men visited Jesus?
0: How many what?
1: Wise men visited Jesus.
0: But they came to, he was born, I think there were there three?
1: Mm.
0: No, I don't, no, wow. There were more than that. I'm not sure.
1: The Bible doesn't tell us.
0: No, we just don't know. Yeah. But it traditionally, I think there's three.
2: Yeah.
1: Three gifts. People say three gifts, so three, we don't know. Who cut Samson's hair?
0: Several people, Samson, the Philistines are on you. I thought she cut it, but I'm not sure.
1: She arranged it, but she called the man to shave it off.
0: Yeah.
1: Do you know?
2: He's trying to trap you.
1: Absolutely.
0: This is fun.
1: We want to know who's there, who's awake, or who's not.
0: But I'd love to find out where you can get these, because I'd love to use some of them.
1: Yeah. I can send you anyway. So finish the Bible verse. Money is the root of all evil.
0: No, the love of money.
1: Excellent. Good man. We're in the game.
0: You know? I'm zonked up.
1: Who knocked down the walls of Jericho?
0: Well, Joshua oversaw it with God's help.
1: Excellent. God did, you know. Did David kill Goliath with the stone?
0: Did he hit him?
1: Did David kill Goliath with the stone?
0: Well, the sling did that David fired. It went deep into his forehead, but God really did the killing.
1: Caitlin?
2: I would have said the same.
1: He struck him down, but verse 51 says David took Goliath's sword and killed him.
0: Yeah, you know, you're right.
1: Yeah,
0: there's a lot more.
1: You know, and the reason is because we have these like have almost come traditions that are not really, you know.
0: Yeah, and they're not really. Yeah,
1: you know,
0: yeah.
1: You know,
0: that one caught me. It said he struck. I got to go read that.
1: No, but it's good. Now, here's a question. And this is one I was asked recently on the street. If God knows everything, why did Jesus ask questions? Caitlin, feel free to join the conversation here as well.
0: If God knows everything, why did Jesus
1: ask questions?
2: Well, to teach,
0: I think it was a teaching mechanism.
2: Yeah.
0: Parables, you know, all that.
2: Mm. Mm-hmm.
1: Yeah, that's good. That's good. If Christians are supposed to forgive, does forgiveness mean you have to trust the person again?
0: No.
1: Okay.
0: No. I mean, if you've got a treasure and that treasure has stolen a lot from the church, you don't appoint him treasurer again. You forgive him, but you know, you appoint a pastor. No.
1: Okay. And the final one on this one, this topic, okay, Glenn, which is harder for you, not being able to see or trusting God when you can't see what he's doing?
0: Trusting God.
1: Trusting
0: God. Oh, there's a million times. Yeah, that's a very good question, actually.
1: Yeah.
0: Very good question.
1: Mm-hmm. Let's expand on that. So, how do you trust God then when you can't see what he's doing?
0: You just have to say, he knows more than I do, and he can see more than I can see. Because there are so many times you wonder what's going on, or even in an air emergency, which I've been in them before, you don't know. Not that you could stop it, but you just don't know. Or which way do I run? I was in a doghouse once, and we tried to light some flower pot that was empty, put paper in it and light it and make toast. I was 7 or 8, you know, and we were going to make toast. Flames rushed up to the roof, and people were scattering all over. There were 4 or 5 of us in this doghouse. I know.
1: You were in the doghouse afterwards.
0: Yeah, I was really. But there are so many times that if you had a drop of sight, even, you know, You could extricate yourself from some circumstance. Mm-hmm. But yeah, trust is a hard, hard thing. And some of the people I drive with, go with in the car, you can tell that they're desperate drivers. They'll pass on hills, they'll do things, and you can feel it, but you can't stop it. Yeah. I'm thankful for you, Ross.
1: I'm sorry about that.
0: You're all right.
1: Okay, let's take a break from music and actually title this song, Where Could I Go But To The Lord?
0: Just isn't that the truth?
1: That is,
0: Peter asked that question, I believe.
1: Yeah. So let's have a listen.

0: does it?
1: Oh, we're back. Where could I go but to the Lord? Okay, Glenn, we're coming to the end of the show, and it's been absolutely a pleasure to have you on again, and I hope you come back next year, you know? So I just want to ask you, kind of, maybe for you to give a bit of advice to somebody listening this morning. Imagine there's one person listening who's reached the point where they're thinking, I can't keep doing this. I'm tired of fighting this particular battle. Could be a disability, could be addiction, depression, loneliness, you know, a broken relationship, whatever it is. What would you say to that person now this morning?
0: I'm not sure I'm the best person to give advice. They say that a good philosopher is a person who gives advice to people who are happier than he is. But anyway, that's another. I know that situation. I've been in that situation in a couple of circumstances. And I would say to the person, try to have a cordon or a good friend, at least one or several around you. Don't get too many, because too much advice really wrecks you, you know. But try to have a friend. If you believe in God, pray. If you don't believe in God, check the evidence. There is so much evidence that God exists. The my favorite website is doesgodexist.org by an ex-atheist. So I would do that. I would say, listen to the song, and I think it was Tori Harper or maybe Catherine Barnes, You're Never Alone. It's a great, great song, and it has a lot of good words. But we could go on and on. I mean, you could build books on this, mm-hmm. but that's some of the things I would do.
1: Okay, that's great, Glenn. Thank you so much for coming on. And if something Glenn has said today connect with you, we'd generally love to hear from you. Maybe you're carrying something you didn't choose. Maybe you've struggled with God because of it. Mm-hmm. Maybe you've got a question about faith, suffering, disability, prayer, or simply how do you keep going when life doesn't play fair? Mm-hmm. Get in touch with the Pontiac Pastor, tell us your story, send in your question, or even send us one of your own gotcha Bible questions, and we'll see if you can catch me out. Glenn, again, thanks for coming back. Thanks for willing to talk.
0: Thank you. And my email address is insightbow@aol.com. 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And thanks for having me. I've really enjoyed it being with yourself and Caitlin here.
1: Amen. Thank you.

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Radiant which brought Saint Augustine back to the faith. We pray you intercede for all of us this morning. We gather to celebrate this anniversary Mass for Enda Hogan, that the Lord will continue to give Enda the joy and peace of his kingdom. We ask God's pardon and forgiveness this morning. Lord Jesus, for the times you didn't have the first place in our hearts, Lord, have mercy. Lord Jesus, for the times we hurt another by our words, by our actions, or by our deeds, Christ, have mercy. Lord Jesus, for the times we didn't forgive another from the heart, Lord, have mercy. And may Almighty God have mercy on us, forgive us our sin, and bring us to everlasting life. Let us pray. O God, who consoled the sorrowful and who mercifully accepted the motherly tears of Saint Monica for the conversion of her son Augustine, grant us through her intercession that we may bitterly regret our sins and find the grace of your pardon through Christ our Lord. Amen.

0: A reading from the first letter of St. Paul to the Corinthians. I, Paul, appointed by God to be an apostle, together with brother Sosthenes, send greetings to the Church of God in Corinth, to the holy people of Jesus Christ, who are called to take their place among all the saints everywhere, who pray to our Lord Jesus Christ. For he is their Lord, no less than ours. May God our Father and the Lord Jesus Christ send you grace and peace. I never stop thanking God for all the graces you have received through Jesus Christ. I thank him that you have been enriched in so many ways, especially in your teachers and preachers. The witness to Christ has indeed been strong among you, so that you will not be without any of the gifts of the Spirit while you are waiting for our Lord Jesus Christ to be revealed. And he will keep you steady and without blame until the last day, the day of our Lord Jesus Christ. Because God, by calling you, has joined you to his Son, Jesus Christ, and God is faithful. The word of the Lord. I will bless your name forever, O Lord. I will bless you day after day and praise your name forever. The Lord is great, highly to be praised. His greatness cannot be measured. Bless your name forever, O Lord. Age to age shall proclaim your works, shall declare your mighty deeds, shall speak of your splendor and glory, tell the tale of your wonderful works. Bless your name forever, O Lord. They will speak of your terrible deeds, recount your greatness and might. They will recall your abundant goodness. Age to age shall ring out your justice. God bless your name forever, O Lord. Gospel acclamation. Alleluia, alleluia. I call you friends, says the Lord, because I have made known to you everything I have learnt from my Father. Alleluia.
1: The Lord be with you. A reading from the Holy Gospel according to Matthew. Jesus said to his disciples, "Stay awake, because you do not know the day when the Master is coming. You may be quite sure of this, that if the householder had known at what time of the night the burglar would come, he would have stayed awake and would have not allowed anyone to break the wall of his house. Therefore, you too must stand ready, because the Son of Man is coming at an hour you do not expect. What sort of servant then is faithful and wise enough for the master to place him over his household to give them their food at the proper time? Happy that servant if his master's arrival finds him at this employment. I tell you solemnly, he will place him over everything he owns. But as for the dishonest servant who says to himself, 'My master is taking his time,' and sets about beating his fellow servants and eating and drinking with drunkards, his master will come on a day he does not expect and at an hour he does not know. The master will come, cut him off, and send him to the same fate as the hypocrites, where there will be weeping and grinding of teeth." The Gospel of the Lord. So we gathered this morning praying for the grace to stay awake at all times, to keep our focus on Jesus as our most precious and extraordinary friend and companion. We pray this morning for all of us here, all those watching on the webcam, all those listening on your community radio. We pray that the blessings of the Lord come down upon each one of us. We ask you, Lord, to enfold us in the warmth of your love. We may experience the embrace of your peace and the tenderness of your love. We pray also for all our dead, praying this morning for Enda Hogan, whose anniversary mass we celebrate here this morning, that the Lord will continue to give Enda and all our dead the joy of his kingdom. Lord, hear us. And we ask Mary, our mother, now to enfold us in the warmth of her motherly embrace this morning and always. Hail Mary, full of grace, the Lord is with you. Blessed are you among women, and blessed is the fruit of your womb, Jesus. Holy Mary, Mother of God, pray for us sinners, now and at the hour of our death. Amen. Lord, deepen our faith and trust in you. Help us to believe that with you all things are possible, through Christ our Lord. Amen.

Blessed are you, Lord God of all creation, for through your goodness we offer you the bread we have received, fruit of the earth and work of human hands. It will become for us the bread of life.

Blessed are you, Lord God of all creation, for through your goodness we offer you the wine we have received, fruit of the earth and work of human hands. It will become our spiritual drink.

and pray, sisters and brothers, that our sacrifice may be acceptable to God, the Almighty Father. We bring you these gifts, O Lord, to commemorate Saint Monica, humbly entreating that they may bestow on us both pardon and salvation through Christ our Lord. The Lord be with you. Lift up your hearts. Let us give thanks to the Lord our God. It is truly right and just, always and everywhere, to give you thanks, Lord, Holy Father, Almighty and Eternal God. You give the Church this feast in honor of Saint Monica. You inspire us by her holy life, instruct us by her preaching, and give us your protection in answer to her prayer. And so with all the choirs of angels, we praise you without ceasing. Holy, holy, holy Lord, God of hosts, heaven and earth are full of your glory. Hosanna in the highest. Blessed is he who comes in the name of the Lord. And my dear friends, we come again this morning to this most amazing moment, when the bread and wine at this altar will now truly become the body and blood of Jesus. What an extraordinary privilege for all of us to be here this morning. There are no words. You are indeed holy, O Lord, the fount of all holiness. Make holy, therefore, these gifts, we pray, by sending down your Spirit upon them like the dewfall, so that they may become for us the body and blood of our Lord Jesus Christ. At the time he was betrayed and entered willingly into his passion, he took bread and, giving thanks, broke it and gave it to his disciples, saying, "Take this, all of you, and eat of it, for this is my body, which will be given up for you."

In a similar way, when supper was ended, he took the chalice, and once more giving thanks, he gave it to his disciples, saying, "Take this, all of you, and drink from it, for this is the chalice of my blood, the blood of the new and eternal covenant, which will be poured out for you and for all for the forgiveness of sins. Do this in memory of me."

The mystery of faith, my Lord and my God. Therefore, as we celebrate the memorial of his death and resurrection, we offer you, Lord, the bread of life and the chalice of salvation, giving thanks that you have held us worthy to be in your presence and minister to you. Humbly we pray that, partaking of the body and blood of Christ, we may be gathered into one by the Holy Spirit. Remember, Lord, your church spread throughout the world, and bring her to the fullness of charity, together with Leo, our Pope, and William, our Bishop, all the clergy, and every one of us gathered here this morning, for all your personal and special intentions, I beg and implore Jesus, truly alive here, to grant your every petition. Remember Enda Hogan, for whom we're offering this Mass this morning, also our brothers and sisters who have fallen asleep in the hope of the resurrection, and all who have died in your mercy. Welcome them into the light of your face. Have mercy on us all, we pray, that with the Blessed Virgin Mary, Mother of God, with the blessed apostles, with Saint Monica and all the saints who have pleased you throughout the ages, we may merit to be co-heirs to eternal life, and may praise and glorify you through your Son, Jesus Christ. Through him, and with him, and in him, O God, Almighty Father, in the unity of the Holy Spirit, all glory and honor is yours forever and ever. In today's Gospel, Jesus says, stay awake and stand ready at all times. So we pray for that grace. Our Father, who art in heaven, hallowed be your name. Your kingdom come, your will be done on earth as it is in heaven. Give us this day our daily bread, and forgive us our trespasses, as we forgive those who trespass against us. And lead us not into temptation, deliver us from evil. Deliver us, Lord, we pray, from every evil. Graciously grant peace in our days, that by the help of your mercy, we may be always free from sin and safe from all distress, as we await the blessed hope and the coming of our Savior, Jesus Christ. For the gift of the peace of Jesus in all our hearts, and his peace will reign in every part of the world, we can pray together. Lord Jesus Christ, who said to your apostles, peace I leave you, my peace I give you. Look not on our sins, but on the faith of your church, and graciously grant her peace and unity in accordance with your will, who live and reign forever and ever. The peace of the Lord be with you always. Lamb of God,

This is Jesus, our most precious friend, our most priceless treasure. This is Jesus, the Lamb of God, who takes away the sins of the world.

Very happy and privileged indeed are we who are called to the supper of the Lamb. Lord, I am not worthy to enter into my roof, but only say the word and my soul shall be.

just receive beautiful Jesus at your feet. Awesome, indescribable treasure. So may we now realize that in Luke's Gospel, chapter 24, verse 32, the disciples on the road to Emmaus, and when they encountered Jesus, said, "Wow, didn't our hearts burn within us?" Do not our hearts burn within us this morning as we have received Jesus?

Renewed, O Lord, at the wellsprings of salvation, we humbly entreat you that through the intercession of Saint Monica, holding more closely day by day to Christ, we may merit to be co-heirs in the kingdom of grace, who lives and reigns forever and ever. Thanks to our Saxon Martin this morning, thanks to our reader, our Eucharistic minister, thanks to all those watching on the webcam, and all those listening to your community radio, and to all of you here, God's blessings, and thank you for your most inspiring and uplifting faith. Have a great, great day. God bless you all. The Lord be with you. And may the powerful blessing of Almighty God come down upon each one of us personally and powerfully. The Father, the Son, and Holy Spirit. Let us go now in the joy of the risen Lord. Thanks be to God.

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0: Yeah, I tasted Tennessee whiskey once. Oh my God, it was not smooth.
1: Tennessee whiskey.
0: So that's where it would be the main part of moonshine and all that in the days gone by in the American country, would it not be? That's it. And the Americans and the Scots, they would have always distilled their whiskey twice compared to the Irish lads like Jameson and Tins and all those. They do it three times. Good morning. How are you? Yeah, Tennessee whiskey is not good. Well, not that good anyway. That's it. I suppose it all depends what you're used to and what standard you have. That's it. How are we doing? It is Thursday, the 27th of August. Yeah. School's gone back, lads. There's more traffic on the roads and all that. And it's a small bit wet, I'd say. It's just a small bit. If you look at the forecast right around the middle of the country, there's a bit of sunshine going on. Yes, it was lovely. And I've no idea what the weekend's going to bring. But it is what it is. And we cannot do anything about it. Anyway, thank you for tuning to CRY. We're giving away money after 11. And I'm here till 12 with you.

just called Dixie's now, or did he just called it Chicks? I'm not exactly sure. It's one or the other anyway. Started back as Dixie Chicks, whatever. Yeah. Small bit of American country. It would be a shame not to play something by Dolly this morning, you know, after poor woman passing away there recently and all that. Sat down and I watched the programme about her last night, United We Stand, and they all went through bits and pieces of her life and all that. Like, you know, that's a smart woman. Very, very smart woman. One of her biggest, like, she had a load of big songs. You know, there's a load of them there, you know, that's there is. But the one that would have probably define her most would have been Jolene, would have been 9 to 5, or would have been I Will Always Love You. She wrote I Will Always Love You and Jolene on the same afternoon. That's the shit. And I'm not so sure why she released them at the same time, but she wrote both of them on the same afternoon. That just shows you how much of a genius she was. Yeah, and a fabulous, fabulous businesswoman. But there was one part that someone asked her, you know, in days to come, how would she like to be remembered? She said she'd like to be remembered as a songwriter. Yeah, that's what she was like, you know. So, and they asked her on the documentary as well, like, what kind of money did she make out of The Bodyguard? Now, remember, she wrote the song and she produced it, I Will Always Love You. That's what she did. That was singing The Bodyguard and whatever. That's with Whitney Houston. And it would have been the first time that they would have crossed over from country to in America, you know, right, the whites and blacks and all that. And next thing they can be like, oh, Dolly Parton, who's Dolly Parton? After Whitney Houston, and a huge, huge with this. But she said that she made a few quid out of it, but she was a working person and she was entitled to make it. Rumour has it she made millions out of the copyright of the song of The Bodyguard. Anyway, she left fabulous, fabulous memories all around the place. Can you find someone that doesn't like Dolly Parton? They'd be kind of going, yeah, I wasn't great in her. But then you play some of the music and she covered a load of stuff, load of music and all that. I'm going to play the one, I like the one she did with Kenny Rogers, you know, hopefully I got that cue properly. Yeah, I thought this was a great song. This was released early 90s, yeah? Or was it early, late 80s? I'm not so sure. But it was a great song, Kenny and Dolly.

know, going back to Dolly there for a second, you know, she went back to Tennessee and she made a model of her house around the area where she grew up and all that. And I know she called it Dollywood or something like that. It was a theme park and all that, but it was all for charity. Like, you know, that's just so well done her. Morning, Rich. Rich, I know you normally listen to 7 in the morning. How are you this morning? Morning, Liz. How are you? What am I going to play for you, lads? Yeah. Leanna Rhymes, How Do I?

Well, if I didn't mention Clash Moore on their fabulous win last week, that's against Brickley Rangers. Well done, lads. You've been waiting long enough for it. I think there was a bit of crack in the streets of Clash Moore for the last couple of nights. It's probably still going and all that. That's it. You deserve it and all that. I'm not so sure where you go into. What do you actually go? Do you go into an All Ireland series, or is that just the season over, or whatever? Or do you go into a Munster, or whatever, and all that? But anyway, lads, well done out there. That's just like, you know, it's something great. Like when you haven't won it for a couple of years like that, and you turn around and you win something, it means so much to everybody and all that. And they've been trying for a while, and senior next year, stand up and be counted. Yeah, that's exactly it. Right, lads, we're going to be giving money away. After the break, I think Trev and Sean are going to come in. That's it. We try to keep it as straightforward as possible, but sometimes that just wanders and wanders and wanders and wanders. And we have an interesting thing to talk about this morning. Well, I think it's interesting. Maybe you might. Anyway, taking us there to the break. Who's going to take us? Oh, yeah. Johnny and June. Why do people say that, Johnny? It's just Johnny. We got

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8: Morning, boys.
9: Morning, Massey.
10: Hello, Mass.
8: How are we, lads?
9: Oh, very well.
8: Great. You look like two lads back at school. So happy to see your headmaster. I'd be a shocking headmaster. I would be terrible.
9: Yeah.
8: Did you like going back to school?
9: No.
10: Absolutely not.
9: No way. I couldn't wait to get out of it.
8: How long did you stay in school for? Oh, sorry. Sean's on my left and Trev's on my right. As if
10: for
8: people don't know.
10: The final week.
8: Yeah. Why?
10: He'll be back to normal next week. With Linda
9: and Linda are back.
8: That's not normal.
10: Well, some form of normality. Anyway.
9: Regular, so we'll call it
8: regular.
9: Okay. No, I did test at school. Couldn't wait to get out of it. I did my leaving, but that was it.
8: Did you really leave them?
9: I did. But I actually always hated school.
8: Never
9: liked it.
8: Oh, for God's sake. Yeah. And you went there in Youghal, wasn't it?
9: Yeah, right. CBS in Youghal. No, I never got into too much trouble. I wasn't brutal. I wasn't brilliant, but you know what I mean. I just didn't like it.
8: It wasn't for some people, like.
9: But having said that, then I see now we go back into schools now for training and stuff, and it's completely different. The students are not afraid of their teachers like we were.
8: I know where you're coming from, Shani.
9: They interact with their teachers. Whereas
8: the dust to come down across the room to you.
9: Yeah, yeah. Like you spoke when you were spoken to. You didn't ask any stupid questions. Whereas when we're out there, they're mocking their teacher, they're having fun with their teacher. And I've talked to students, we can't wait to get back to school. Like, it is totally different, which is no harm. It is, as you see, the threat of the duster, or even worse.
10: And you see so many young teachers these days as well.
9: The teachers are trained differently as well.
8: What about you, Trev? How long did you stay going for?
10: I sure was into about 50 or something. Then went back and done my leaving cert afterwards.
8: Did you?
10: Yeah.
8: Oh, well done you.
10: But it wasn't for me at all, no. No, it wasn't. It was it was grand, like in the 80s and 90s, like going to school, but
8: right.
10: No, it's just...
9: Yeah.
8: Yeah, that's it. No, I left it after a certain attention span of a goldfish. Couldn't deal with it. Like.
9: That didn't change.
8: There was no point staying on, so...
9: What are you talking about?
8: Whoa! Yeah, that's it's like, yeah. You know... Well, it has changed, but they're probably under more pressure now, though, aren't they? Like, that time, like, you know...
9: Yeah, like... Back in my day, you went to college if you were intelligent or rich.
8: Right, okay.
9: Whereas now, everyone really goes to college.
8: Everybody gets a chance at college.
9: Yeah, and yeah. Even if, like, it's kind of like it's nearly part of your school. You don't finish school till you've college done now.
8: Right, okay.
9: Whereas before, it was an extension of, if you wanted to get onto something better, you know, go into accountancy, go into whatever, in you know, you went to...
8: There'd probably be more people going on apprenticeships that time, Sean.
9: Oh, there was.
8: They would have gone into college.
10: Yeah. And the fact there are so many courses available now, online and through schools and stuff like that, you don't necessarily have to go to college. Like,
8: yeah. I suppose computer systems...
10: Courses will...
9: Also the range of careers that are there now are so different to what were back then. Like, you were either a doctor, an accountant... an engineer, you know, you were going straight. Whereas now, you can diversify into a course, like down to the smallest thing, like about editing program software would be a course. Whereas before, you'd go into audio engineering and that was it, and you'd branch out after. Whereas now, you can actually start on a particular genre
8: and go
9: more
8: like
9: specialized.
8: That, like,
10: that makes it so much easier,
9: you know.
8: It's tougher, but anyway,
9: it is.
8: And there was no lunches those days.
9: No.
8: Did you have hot tea and hot drinks in CBS?
9: No.
8: They weren't there, no?
9: No.
10: We just had milk delivered.
9: Yeah.
10: Small cartons.
9: Well, that only came towards the end of my time.
8: All right. Now, we had them in Middleton. I think you had to pay something every week to get a cup of tea or whatever.
9: Yeah.
8: But it was minimum and all that, like, you know what I mean?
9: We used to have, back in my day, I used to go home for my lunch.
8: All right.
9: Because we had 45 minutes and I was only 5 minutes up the road. You know, I used to bring lunch.
8: There used to be a lot of people like that.
9: You know, because you were so local and the times for the breaks were longer. You'd go out and go home and come back again for the second part of the school.
10: And of course, then I do the same, but I wouldn't go back.
9: Yeah.
10: And then, of course, I got the tension. And
8: what was that
10: true? I told you I was bold.
9: It's funny that you came up with that, and like schools are actually going back from today.
8: Yeah, that's what I was just looking at.
9: Just to
8: I was just
9: going,
8: coming down and
10: a miserable day.
8: I saw the school bus and I go, oh, that's two boys. What were they up to when they were?
9: Yeah.
8: And they were doing that and all that, like, you know. That's interesting, all right, to go back and kind of like, we had to get on. We were up at 7 o'clock to get on a bus at 7:20. We were in St. Milton at 10 to 8, 8 o'clock in the morning. We wouldn't be starting school.
9: I used to get up at half past 8, so I'd been in school for 5 to 9.
8: He had it easy. Tony's had it easy. Now he goes out in the country. Lads, money wise, what are we up to?
9: Go on, Trevor. You'll give you the announcement today.
10: So, cash draw this week, as usual. We have first prize €100, second prize €30, and third prize €20. And Sean's giving a bit of a rat.
9: I have our drum here.
8: Sean's after getting the tombo. Now he's playing with his dog.
9: And rattling around. We've all our tickets.
10: Final
9: in.
10: Rattle.
9: Yeah.
8: As you know, this is like now. You were here now in the studio. It's like Christmas morning with the two boys rattling around.
9: And thanks as always to everyone who purchased a ticket for the draw, either here, online, or any of our outlets around town and over in Grange as well. So all our tickets are in here in this drum. So give it a good spin. We'll open up, hand in, down to the bottom somewhere, and I'll pull that. I haven't even seen what's at that side of it, so we go.
10: First prize of €100 goes to Maura Davis, who bought her ticket online. So that's €100 to Maura Davis, who bought her ticket online.
8: Well done, Maura.
9: We'll even give it another rattle, just to give them all another shake. Into middle again, and over to Trevor.
10: I have to lose me page. So, second prize of €30 goes to Helen Milan, who also bought her ticket online. €30 to Helen Milan, bought her ticket also online.
9: Well done, Helen. And one final scoop of a run, if I can get around to the opening spot. And we've gone out into the middle.
10: Don't get your hands stuck.
9: I nearly got my hands stuck in. Yeah, there you go. €20 going to...
10: So €20 goes to Martina Forrest, who bought her tickets at Cody's Butchers. So that's €20 to Martina Forrest, bought her ticket at Cody's Butchers.
8: Any Thursday morning, even if you've got a free cup of coffee,
9: yeah,
8: it's nice.
9: Yeah.
8: And I know they're not free, the lads are supporting us and all that. And well done on them and all that. Like, you know, that's just, and thanks for all the support.
9: Yeah.
8: That's it. Tell me, lads, Dolly Parton.
10: We're all Dolly.
8: You'd be kind of well up with your music now, yeah, and bits and pieces and all that. Like.
9: What I will say, I was surprised that she was only 80.
8: Really?
9: Yeah. Like, I remember growing up in the 80s when I was listening to music at a very young age, and I thought she was old then. Like, that's nearly 50 years ago.
8: Yeah.
9: You know, so she was obviously only 28, 29, 30, early 30s then. Right. I actually thought she was later 80s, to be honest.
8: Okay.
9: No, I wasn't a country fan, but she had some good music. I've become more of a country fan as I've got older.
8: Is that an age thing, I wonder?
9: Yeah, maybe, but...
8: You don't want to be listening to Shaman and all, you know, all that stuff.
9: Yeah, like. But the, also other stuff I didn't listen to when I was growing up, the likes of Gordon Lightfoot, you know.
8: It's always brilliant.
9: Yeah, but I appreciate it more now than I did back then.
8: Okay.
9: You know, music, different genres. John Denver is another one, you know.
8: Right, okay.
9: There were people... Johnny Cash, brilliant. I always liked a little bit of Johnny Cash, but really got into Johnny Cash, you know, in the last 20 years, 15, 20 years, stuff like that. So Dolly Parton, the same. Like, it's funny, actually, I played a track on Tuesday before she died, Islands in the Stream, but I didn't play her version. I played a reggae version of it, and I didn't give her a mention. I said, Dolly Parton and Kenny Rogers. And when I went home from here, about 2 hours later, her death was announced.
8: That's
9: just weird. That's unusual, I just pulled that song. I have that on. When I hear stuff, I throw it into the playlist. And I mightn't play it for 3 weeks, 4 weeks, 5 weeks. I've stuff put in. I looked at it. The date I put in was June. I keep pushing them down the playlist.
8: Just whatever I feel like on the day, I always like
9: to have stuff. And I had that in with 3 or 4 weeks. And I just said, I'm going to play this one. You'd know it with Dolly Parton and Kenny Rogers. I said, but it's a completely different version. And that was about 2 hours before her date was announced. It's just
8: weird stuff to me. It's amazing the way things like that happen. Like, yeah. What about you, Trev? Did you ever do much listening to Dolly?
10: I can't say that I did, no, but I would recognise a lot of the songs and stuff.
8: As you're getting more years on the clock, you know, you young fella across the way from here.
10: If I was a presenter like you guys now, I suppose, I'd be playing it a lot, you know. I'm not saying anything.
8: That's maybe a combo thing anyway, if I ever heard a combo, like, you know.
9: Yeah, and also, she was a fantastic woman for charity.
10: Oh, absolutely. She'd
9: done so much and didn't want recognition for it. Mm. She just wanted stuff done quietly.
8: I was saying that earlier on. I watched the programme last night about her, and I'm almost certain above in Tennessee, she built a kind of a village, and I think it's called Dollywood.
9: Yeah.
8: And she had done a pure replica of her own house where she grew up, and people went in and so. It could even be on her own land that she did it. And it was all for charity.
9: Like. Yeah, so she'd done so much like that way. And also... it was only announced when she died. She has been battling this with 16 to 18 months, but she didn't want it out there because people would be just bringing her name up. Poor Dolly, this for the sake of it.
8: She didn't want
9: the publicity of it. She didn't want to be out there. She just wanted to leave things go and whatever. So, I mean, in fairness, like, she was a great artist, but also, by the sounds of it, a very good person, you know, got stuff done quietly without, you know,
8: and got his heart and
9: without shouting, no, look what I'm doing, you know, like some of celebrities that do, you know, they like to be in this far.
10: Oh, absolutely.
8: But I say, she did a couple of covers. I saw her doing In the Ghetto, a cover version of that. I'd say the amount of music, she went back to Tennessee to do a couple of bluegrass albums, and she did three of them.
9: Yeah.
8: In a very space of time.
10: Yeah.
8: Like, she did Jolene and I Will Always Love You on the same day.
9: Yeah.
10: Because she was apparently after writing over, was it 3,000 or 4,000 songs or something?
8: They
10: could be uprooted now at some stage. But
8: very, very shrewd businesswoman, like, and all that. Like, you know, she probably is probably the most. Is she the most famous country woman?
10: Oh, surely, yeah.
9: I can't think of anyone more else famous, you could think of. You know,
8: anyway. You couldn't say that about the lads. You couldn't say that Willie Nelson was the most famous country man.
9: Johnny Cash, probably.
8: Johnny Cash. But then you got somebody else, says Don Williams.
10: Yeah. Garth Brooks. It's funny when you mention that name, that everyone goes crazy.
8: If you saw the look in John Ely's face, holy God.
10: Oh, that was pricey.
9: Yeah.
8: Right. Right, Johnny. United for the weekend, will it be this much?
9: Yes.
8: Yeah, well,
9: I'd be a bit more confident. I did tell you last week I was worried about it going away to Hull, and they're not great. Definitely not great. City were lucky. Well, lucky as in they were one down with 6 minutes or 8 minutes ago. That's in that. Arsenal were comfortable. Liverpool played well, but their defence was awful. When they were ran at, they just couldn't defend.
8: I'd say the biggest downfall of the whole week was Celtic.
9: Oh, don't.
10: Oh, yeah. Some lead.
9: Like, to be 4-0 like
8: that. Did you watch it, Trev?
9: No.
10: Bits of it, yeah.
8: Oh, holy God.
9: I was at home and I looked. I knew they were 3-0 up, obviously, from the first leg. And next thing, oh, Celtic 1-0 pass, just in case the boys got an early goal and came back. That's it, all over. I came in here on Wednesday morning, yesterday morning, to work, because I went to bed a bit early and I like to go in and get up. Look at the scores, and it says beaten 5-4. I just couldn't believe it. Like, how?
8: Then they go to worth between 80 to 100 million.
9: Yeah. It's shocking for them. Like, I mean, okay, to lose, fair enough. And they've done that at this stage for the last 8 years, I think. But to lose from that position is absolute. Like, if you got a Farmers League team there and put them, they surely could defend for 60 minutes.
8: Actually,
9: like,
8: they're actually saying that Scottish football is in a serious, serious crisis.
9: Yeah.
8: Like, somebody said last night that Hearts won in the conference. And that was a great win for Hearts.
9: Yeah.
8: But like, Hearts nearly won the league last year.
9: Yeah.
8: And now they're playing conference. They surely must have kind of go like, we need to get up there further. Yeah. We need to be beaten in the UEFA Cup or something like that.
9: To be honest, the League of Ireland isn't far off the Scottish League at the moment.
8: Oh, I'd say that.
9: If you put
8: Shamrock.
9: Yeah. Yeah, Celtic and Rangers maybe, and Hearts. But after that, they'd be as good as any of the rest of them in there.
8: The Shamrock and all that.
9: The Scottish League is in a very poor place.
8: Yeah, it is.
9: Like, they're all on about, oh, they should bring Celtic and Rangers to the Premiership. They wouldn't give anything to the Premiership. They wouldn't be competitive.
8: They'd be very lucky if they survived Championship.
9: Yeah, they wouldn't be competitive in the Premiership.
8: No.
9: No, as you said, they'd be lucky, yeah. So
8: they'd be playing the likes of West Ham and all those lads, and they'd be getting out of me.
9: Like, well, I can't even think of the team that Hearts beat. Like, they beat him on penalties, wasn't it?
8: Yeah.
9: But, like, it's not as though they were playing a powerhouse, a brilliant result.
8: No,
9: like,
8: I was watching it last night in RT2, was it? Yeah. And the commentator was there and he goes, that was a good win. And the boys are kind of like, whoa, hang on.
9: Yeah.
8: They ran up the Premier in Scotland last year.
9: They were winning the league until injury time.
8: They were?
9: You know what I mean? Like,
8: that's exactly
9: like, and that's the best that Scotland have, more or less. They're the second best.
8: That's exactly
9: the best and the second best. You look what happened to them, like, over the week. Like, you know,
8: it's not good.
9: Like, Hearts got into the qualifiers originally for the Champions League. They got knocked out. They win the Europa qualifiers. They got knocked out. Like, and they barely scraped through the conference. So, like, Scottish football, not good.
8: And I saw a Norwegian team qualifying, re-qualifying again last night. They qualified last time as well.
9: Yeah.
8: You know, so all these leagues are moving away.
9: They're all after improving a lot of these, you know.
8: They all have improved.
9: Like, you see other teams coming in. They're Bodo Glimt. Like,
8: they're the ones.
9: Flying.
8: Yeah.
9: There's teams coming in from, you know, Slovakia.
8: There was another one qualified last night. And they're only in existence since 2017.
9: Yeah. You know, it is definitely...
8: So that's 9 years, like.
9: Yeah.
8: And they're qualifying for Champions League.
9: They're qualifying, yeah. So, anyway.
8: Right, boys, give me the winners again and I shall leave you away.
10: So we've all the ladies again this week. So Maura Davis has picked up €100. She bought her ticket online. Second prize of €30 goes to Helen Milan, who also bought her ticket online. And third prize of €20 goes to Martina Forrest, who bought her ticket at Cody's Butchers.
8: Shawnee, I will always remember that look in your face. He said, "The car price."
10: Are you a fan, Sean?
9: What do you think?
8: Right?
10: Are you going to play?
8: Please don't.
9: You have some friends in low places.
8: Goodbye.

shit! Can you have any fucking time to do your mother?

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0: River Blackwater, or to give it its original name, Our Moon in Asia, rises in the mountains of Slieve Lucra on the Cork-Kerry border, and it enters the sea at Youghal. Our trip leaves from the pontoon near the Keys Bar and sails past Ryan Crew, where the Knights Templar had their preceptory under Raymond Le Gros in the 12th century. We also see the ruins of Temple Michael and Malana Abbey, and the magnificent Ballinatray House, which is Youghal's answer to Downton Abbey. To book this trip on May Vogue, please call Tony on 087-988-9076.
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going back a few years. Yeah. Remember they were all around that time, the big blockbusters, Mike Collins, Braveheart. Now, The Death of Robin Hood is actually coming on the screens. Oh my God. I don't remember that now and nothing before. In Sherwood Forest, that happened. But anyway. Lads, there was a purse found on landfill site outside the NCT Centre. If you want to contact us here at the station, 024-91-99. You know, we can give you details of it, whatever, okay? A purse found on landfill site outside NCT Centre. Program the other night, How to Beat the Lotto. Remember it, lads, that a whole group of men got together. But leading them was a lad, I'm going to get this pronunciation wrong, even though he was Cork born and bred. Stefan Kaczynski or something like that. His dad was Polish and he came to Cork in 48. And this lad was very good with numbers. Fabulous. He could see something on board numbers. He wrote the book, How to Reduce the Odds in a Lottery or something like that. And he went on the Pat Kinney show one night. And I didn't think Pat was that nice to him. They showed some details of it. And he said to him, he said, Stefan, he says, okay, you can reduce the odds from whatever it was, 1,000,000 to 1 to 270,000 to 1 or something like that. And he said he can. So Pat kind of gave him a quiz and he kind of like, well, Stefan, he says, if there was 10 tickets and in a draw, okay? You went to a raffle, there was only 10 tickets in it. What chance have you? And Stefan says, 10 to 1. Pat Kinney says, if you bought 2, what chance you'd have? And Stefan says, 5 to 1. I was surprised, actually, he said that. And Pat Kinney goes, says, no, that's wrong. It's 8 to 1. Actually, Pat Kinney was wrong. It was 8 to 2. Because you had 2 tickets in your hand, you know, so it was actually reducing the odds. As Stefan was closer to it anyway. But anyway, they pulled off a mighty stunt. They did the lotto. It took them 10 months to write out all the combinations. And the National Lottery decided to stop them at the very last minute. They had 180,000 left. This fellow was an absolute genius. And he had a couple of lads that were with him. One was a horse trainer. Self-made millionaire, not a horse trainer, horse owner. You had the CEO of Paddy Powers. You had a gambler from Dublin somewhere, and you had a very, very rich businessman. And they were going to put up all the money. The money came to 975,000 for all the combinations in the lotto. That's it. So they did them all except 180,000 of them. And to cut a long story short, a National Lottery tried to stop them. And they didn't stop him anyway, but they didn't leave him the last 180,000. So that then reduced the odds of him being guaranteed to win the jackpot. They had a 1 in 10 chance that they wouldn't win the jackpot. Numbers came up, came out, and they asked Stefan, did they have the numbers? He had a whole studio full of numbers. That's it. And within 40 seconds, he pulled a number out of a box. Say, yeah, we won this. So they were invited onto the Kinney Live show, and can't think of a man who's ahead of the lottery who was sitting next to Pat Kinney. And the lads thought they were the only winners. But when Pat Kinney asked the boys again, like, oh, you know, how many winners was in their lotto? And the head of the lotto said there was 3 winners. So Pat Kinney was kind of being not that nice again, said it to the accountant that was representing the lotto group. He says, well, you didn't beat the system. And he says, sure we did. You know, we invested 975,000 and we're going to come up with about 2.5 million. That's the 40% in one night or whatever. So that's the way it ended. He was an absolute genius. It's a very, very interesting program if you're on about figures and all that, lads. That's it. So there you go. That's a Thursday morning telling you about the lotto scam and all that. It's always good. The likes of Barney Curley, the horse trainer, like some Murphy Stroke, A Gay Future, all those years ago, the Cork lads, they did it for the crack over in Cartmel. Anytime you pull a stunt like that and you make money, it's great crack. Savage crack. Right, some more music. Oh, where are we going with this? Yeah, why not?

Yeah, one of the lads just said, or the lady just texted me in there. Good morning, how are we doing? I'm Oz. One of those syndicate is living in Yall. I'd love to meet him. That's well done. That's it. For putting a stunt like that, yes. Witch the whole time. That's just neighbour. Well done. That's just. Right, Chris's show is, I know it's recorded this evening because he's out holidaying himself. Greetings from Mallorca. Show goes on. I have a special lineup playing tracks. If you may have flown under the radar, tune in from 7 p.m. That's Chris Rocks on 7 to 8, lads. That's his. Like everybody's entitled to go on holidays, but Chris and some of the lads are so efficient that they always leave a show behind them and they play it. You know, that's it. Some of us are efficient. Yeah, whatever. Right, where was I going with this? Oh, yeah, I saw a great dance routine today. Dance routine, yeah. It was a huge crowd and they were dancing to Irene Cara Flash Dance, and it was an exercise class. You go like, good God, it'd be great to get into something like that. You know, everybody's thinking about some exercise classes and whatever, you know, and all that. And they can like, whatever. But it was absolutely fabulous. But it was full of women. And you're going to go like, Moss, what's wrong with that? Yeah, hang on now a second. That's like, you know, maybe one time, not anymore. You're not going to do a whole class full of women, whatever, doing a real dance routine to Flash Dance, let me tell you. But listening on the radio, in our radio station this morning, the big thing that's coming on, and they're doing it above an EP, which means Electric Picnic. EP one time was a 4-track record or something like that. I'm almost certain about that. But now EP is Electric Picnic, Stradbally, County Leash, this weekend, Van Morrison, everybody else playing up there. It's supposed to be absolutely fabulous. They just do tell you that there can be a small bit of crime going on there. You know, if you got a trolley, mind your trolley. You know, I think it's cash free. What if your car got jammed or got lost or stolen? So you take no cash. No cash above at the EP and all that. Yeah, that's it. But anyway, what's on up there on Sunday is a Tai Chi class. Tai Chi, yeah. That's this. And by all accounts, it is huge, huge around the country. In any big cities that we have, Cork, Dublin, whatever, there's Tai Chi classes getting up everywhere. That's the other thing. And they said it's anybody from 80 to 18 can do this, or even lower now, whatever. Tai Chi is a new thing. It's a new craze that's going to be catching on for 2026. Right, lads. So look, you know what I'm here? I might as well play Irene Cara. Flash Dance. Oh, that's not her anyway. That's her. It's a great movie. It was 1983, lads. It was fabulous.

Alan Trev. Yeah, unfortunately, I can remember sitting in the picture house watching that, like, you know, that's it, and it's absolutely brilliant. But I remember saying this before, do you remember the dance routines that they had in Greece? They were quite good for that time. Then they had this, Irene Cara, do dance routines. But I'd say Dirty Dancing just blew them all away, did it not? Yeah, when you look back at it, as a dance movie, Dirty Dancing would probably be the one. Right, lads, the fixtures for the Premier League this weekend. Crystal Palace are home to Manchester City on Friday night. That could be a dodgy one for City. On Saturday, Liverpool are home to Nottingham Forest. Bournemouth are home to Everton. You'd nearly think Bournemouth could win that, Liverpool win. Coventry and Hull. Now, they'd be two teams that would be used to each other after coming up last year. And then you've Tottenham Hotspurs and Newcastle. That's kind of a game that takes a life of its own on, is it not? Yeah, that's it. On Sunday, you got Chelsea and Brighton. You got Leeds and Brentford. And you got Sunderland and Fulham. And Man United at half past four on Sunday evening. You've got Man United and Ipswich Town. Yeah, that's it. Like, you know, so they're the kind of a premier fixtures for the weekend with all that. So there's a lot of lads doing last man standing. Last man standing is you throw a few quid in, somebody organises it all, and you pick a team every week to win. But you can't pick the same team twice and all that. And it goes on and on and on. It's a bit of crack. And then when one person wins it, they restart it all again. But it keeps you thinking over the couple of days to see what kind of a team you would put into it. Lads, in front of me here, I've got Yall Film and Photography Museum. Yall Museums, actually. And there's three museums. There's Yall Film and Photography Museum, Yall Lace Museum, and Pioneering Women of Yall. And the opening times, lads, Yall Film and Photography Museum is in 75 North Main Street. That's open Thursday, Friday and Saturday, 12 to 4. The Yall Lace Museum is 135 North Main Street. That's open Thursday, Friday and Saturday, 12 to 4. And the Pioneer Women of Yall, that is on down to South Main Street. And that's open Thursday, Friday and Saturday, 12 to 4. That's, you know, there's people, and they went to a lot of trouble to do this and all that. So people should go away and you know, go in, have a look, you know, and support these people and whatever and all that. Right, I don't think I have any much more to say today. Not exactly sure what music I'm going to finish with. Oh, look, there it is. Yeah, there we go, Mick Jagger, Honky Tonk Woman. I'd say that song could be a bit dodgy if I think, but anyway, I'm going to queue up my own plate and walk out the door. So I'll be on my way back to Ballycotton by the time it's finished anyway. That's it, well. Right, usual stuff, lads. Look after yourself, first of all, you know. Kids are back to school and all that, you know, so a lot more time in the mornings and all that. I can imagine the roundabout in St. Milton is going nuts. People are kind of going around it, trying to get around it. But it's putting miles onto everybody. And patience is a virtue. What is it? Always in a man and never in a woman? No, I know. It's the other way around. So we got to stand up for ourselves and all that. So take your time in the cars and all that, like, you know, with it. Right, swimming-wise, water's still lovely. As you know, there's still an east wind coming across the bay there. And we've gone all summer with this. Warms it, warms it, warms it. As it is. But just don't be swimming. Do not be swimming alone. You know, that's it, like, you know. And the weather's going to be getting small, more messy, squally. Squally means that the bay is a small bit rough, okay? That's what squally means. Also, the squally mean, it means that, okay? That's it. And look after your dogs, okay? You know, the night's going to be getting colder very, very shortly and all that. Just keep an eye on them, whatever, okay? That's it. And in the meantime, take care, enjoy your weekend, and I will talk to you on Monday. I hope the song's okay.

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9: 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O

0: Very good, yeah. Sound of nothing cool. And a song called Love. Welcome along here to the lunchtime show. A few technical problems there at the start, but we got it sorted. Big thank you to Marcy there for the last hour and a half, and congratulations to the cash giveaways. We'll give them a read out there later on in the show. We'll also have a look at sport, and we'll be doing this later on in the show.
1: Guess the year.
0: 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Big thank you to Lucy Furnishings as well for sponsoring this programme every Thursday. Right, we're going to keep going. Here's Queen and a crazy little thing called Love.

Yeah, there you go. It's a brilliant sound there of Veles and Moya, and a song called Is This Love. Just coming up on 20 past 12, you're listening to Doc with the Lunchtime Show, brought to you by Lucy Furnishings. If you want a request, 024-911-99 or 024-922-88, or you can actually text or WhatsApp on 089-406-6669. We'll have a couple of songs there after 1 o'clock as well from the late great Dolly Parton. Ha, great, wasn't she fantastic, old Dolly? We'll have a couple of songs from her coming up there after 1 o'clock. Here's George Michael and Aretha Franklin, and I knew you were waiting.

Sexy Eyes. 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Here's the beautiful voice of Karen Carpenter, and She Needs to Be in Love.

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And listen to your heart here on CRY 104 FM. The All Rugby Football Club results. Congratulations to Kelly Fall. She won a massive, she won the jackpot. €6,500. Congratulations. The numbers were drawn with 1, 9, 10 and 31. Congratulations to our big win there for 6,000 and the All Rugby Football Club. Absolutely brilliant. The next draw will be the 31st of August and the money will be just at 1,000 euros. But that's brilliant news, absolutely. Kelly Fall, 6,500 euros. Right, we're going to keep going with the music here on CRY 104 FM. 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

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It's a family hour. Right, we're going to keep going with the music here on CRY. Going to dedicate the next couple of songs to all our listeners there in Sarsfield, Turris, Raheem Park, Dermot Hurley, Blackwater Heights and Sweefield. If you're tuned in, anybody, the next couple of songs are specially for you. We're going to keep going with Madonna and Akon and a song called Celebration.

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There you go, the sound of Shawadi and a song called Under the Moon of Love. CRY's weekly draw results. First prize went to Maura Davis. Online, she bought her ticket and she won a massive 100 euros. Congratulations, Maura. Second prize went to Helen Millay. She won 30 euro online as well. Cody's Butchers then was the third prize to Martina Forrest, and she won 20 euros. The draw date was the 27th of August. 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

There you go, the sound of Steps and Chain Reaction, originally done by Diana Ross and the Bee Gees. 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Hope you're enjoying the music so far. If you want to change it, all you have to do is give a ring outside on 024-911-99. Here's the beautiful voice of Olivia Newton-John and a song called Sam.

There you go, the late great Donna Summer and a song called This Time I Know It's For Real when she joined Stock Aitken and Waterman. Do apologise about the interference today. We're having a few gremlins downhill, as they say, and just one of those days, isn't it? But Premiership over the weekend, Man City and Crystal Palace are Friday night at 8 o'clock. Early kick-off for Liverpool Saturday morning. They're at home to Nottingham Forest. Bournemouth are taking on Everton at 3 o'clock. Coventry taking on Hull City at 3 o'clock. And at 5:30 then, Saturday, Tottenham are at home to Newcastle. I'll just jump into Sunday's games to give them to you. Before we go into the next song, these are all 2 o'clock kick-offs. Chelsea at home to Brighton, Leeds are taking on Brentford, Sunderland are at home to Fulham, and Happersford and Manchester United are taking on Ipswich.

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there you go, the sound of Spania. And a song called Call Me, just coming up on 25 to 2. Don't forget, Anne Murray's coming on here at 2 o'clock with a great show. So make sure you stay tuned for and the last of the Summer Wine Killer Hall, Sunday, the 30th of August, from 7:30 up to 9 p.m. Admission is €10, tickets at the door. I said we're going to do three songs from the late great Dolly Parton, absolutely brilliant, wasn't she? Dolly, she wasn't just a great singer, she was a great actress as well. I'm going to dedicate the three songs from Dolly Parton to Richard Wise, all the residents and all the staff up there in Prospect Farm. Also, the nursing homes in Yall and the surrounding areas, if you're tuned in, the three Dolly songs are specially for you as well, and then all our online listeners. Here we go with Dolly. We're going to start off with a song called Here You Come Again. Absolutely brilliant. Three songs from Dolly.

treat you kind, and I hope that you have all that you ever dreamed of, and I wish you joy and happiness.

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Absolutely brilliant artist. Right, we're going to keep going with the music here on CRY, just coming up on a 1:45, and Murray's in the building, so make sure you stay tuned for Anne Murray. Here's Adele, and Set Fire to the Rain.

0: Yeah, there you go. The Eurovision song winner. And did you guess the year?
1: Guess the year.
0: It was released in March 1981. I hope you got it right. That's it from me. I hope you enjoyed the music today. Big thank you to Lucy Furnishings. I know I had a few hiccups there earlier on the show with the music, but I hope you enjoyed some of the music, and a big thank you to you. And just to give a shout out there to Gallagher's Muse and Gallagher's Terrace, Ger Welsh, John and Mary Cunningham, if you're tuned in anywhere in Gallagher's Muse, Gallagher's Terrace, Tallow Street as well, if any listeners there. We'll finish up with one song. I gave you the year, March 1981. Big thank you to Lucy Furnishings for sponsoring this programme every Thursday. And is up next, Michelle. Make sure you stay tuned for her. And between 4 and 6, I'm not too sure. It could be Tom Harrington, another fellow who plays great music. Right, that's it from me. As I said, we're going to finish up with Michael Bublé and Meghan Trainor and someday. And as I said, mentioned there to people, especially Free. Here we go with Michael Bublé and Meghan Trainor and someday, and I'll speak to you again on Saturday.

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Good afternoon, listeners, and you're very welcome to the afternoon show here. It's myself, Anne Murray, taking you through until four. And we started off the show this afternoon. What a fabulous song. You know, I fell in love with it myself when I heard it. Choosing Texas with none other than Ella Langley. Yeah, it's very popular. It's been played on most radio stations, and it's just lovely. And the video to it as well is very nice. The story behind it, if you look at the video, the music video to it as well, it is absolutely fabulous. No, love it. Done and dusted. Choosing Texas, Ella Langley, to open the show this afternoon. The afternoon show here with myself, Anne Murray, taking you through, as I said, until four, only on CRY's 104 FM. Right, what's happening out there? What's happening, listeners? Okay, well, the weather is okay. Yeah, it's all right. It's dry. We had a bit of drizzle this morning, a bit of a sprinkle this morning, but we'll get over that. Hopefully, the weather will stay fine now and we'll get dry days. But of course, we can't deny that the winter, the autumn is here. Autumn is here, and we will get sprinkles of rain, and we'll get our bad days and our storms, and you know. But overall, let's hope Mr. Sunshine doesn't go away too far. That he doesn't go away too far. Now, also, of course, the big news at the moment around is Dolly Parton. May she rest in peace. My God, what a performer, artist, singer, songwriter, but what a lady, I believe. Very good to help people. She was just down to earth, wasn't she, listeners, really? Everybody loved her songs. She wrote a lot of her own music. But look, do you know what? For the first time in the afternoon show, I'm going to give you the artist that's going to perform while we're having tea at three. My featured artist as a tribute to Dolly is going to be Dolly Parton. Yes, Dolly Parton for tea at three. She's going to entertain her, and we'll all remember her. As I said, listeners, the artists, the stars, they'll all live on through the music. We will never forget them. They'll never be forgotten, because you put on a song, you go and you play a Dolly Parton song, or you're somewhere and you hear Jolene, you know, that's Dolly Parton. So, look, they're always going to be remembered. She had great hits. As we said, she wrote a lot of her own music. I have a bit of a bio on her before we go to the tea at three. So I'll read you out a little bit of her life. Not that you probably haven't heard it on the news and everything already. It's big. She's big news. Big news. I couldn't believe it, really, when, you know, in comparison to all the other artists that have passed on, that we, you know, we remembered this year alone, the big artists and artists in their own, well, they're all big in their own right. But so far, Dolly seems to be the one that everybody's talking about. Everybody's talking about her. It's on the radio, the TV, and you know, people with their condolences and everything. Even I read it this morning. Was it on Instagram or where was I? I was on some site, and the Empire State Building even went pink. Yeah, in honour of Dolly. It sure did, you know. So that kind of, what does that say about Dolly Parton? You know, I mean, what an icon, and really an icon, you know. But listen, look, as I said, she'll be remembered. She will live on in the music. As I said, my tribute to her is going to be tea at three this afternoon. I'm trying to play, you know, I've the usual songs picked out, you know, Jolene. I never realised that, the first time I heard I Will Always Love You, I never realised that Dolly recorded that. She was the very first one that recorded that. And that came on in The Bodyguard, you know, with Whitney Houston. That came on in The Bodyguard. But I never realised that Dolly actually had that out well before The Bodyguard film. But I was going to bring you three different songs. Three, you know, everybody's playing the Jolene, the I Will Always Love You, 9 to 5. I have picked three different songs that she would have
They mightn't have been as big as those, but there she recorded them all the more, and they were loved, and they were favourites of people. So I'm doing three different songs for the Tea at Three. I'm bringing us back the years with Dolly for Tea at Three. But yeah, very nice indeed. Okay, that's Dolly Parton. Moving on now, we'll go for I'll have your list of movies at a cinema near you if you fancy going to the movies for the weekend. I have lots of hellos and requests out there to do. We'll have, as I said, Tier 3 and Bud's Memorial are the sponsors of my show, and I'd like to thank them for that. And I want you all now, listeners, I really want you all to sit back now this afternoon, come with me, let me entertain you, and enjoy the music that I have picked for you today for the afternoon show here with Anne Murray. So, as I said, we started off with Choosing Texas, Ella Langley, very nice song indeed. Now we are going to have something nice from the Bee Gees, Elton John and the Shadows. So sit back, relax and enjoy the music. I'd love to hear from you. I always like interacting with you, listeners. If you have something to say, you want to text in, there's a request you'd like played, or a hello out there, or you just want to say something to me. Yeah. And just tell me you're listening and you're enjoying the show. All you've got to do is text in on 089 406 6669, or you can phone us on 024 911 99. And with that, let's go to the Bee Gees, taking us back to 1977. Here we go.

Absolutely fabulous. Taking us back there to, let me see now, let me get my book. Classical Gas, The Shadows, 1979. That was a big one back then. And before that, we had Elton John, Goodbye Yellow Brick Road. What a fabulous song. And that was taking us back to 1973. And of course, we started off More Than a Woman with the Bee Gees, 1977. When you look at the 70s, actually, and I don't mean, when I pick the songs for my show, I go back the years, I tell you the years, but I don't really deliberately pick them like that. I just find out myself the years, and it looks like it's going to be the 70s this afternoon so far. But great songs, fabulous songs. If you've just tuned in and joined us for the afternoon show, you are very welcome indeed. You're listening to Anne Murray here on CRY's 104 FM, taking you through until 4. We have afternoon tea coming up. We've tea at 3, afternoon tea, sorry, tea at 3 with Anne Murray. We have your list of movies if you fancy going to the cinema over the weekend. And I've some requests and hellos out there to say, and much more. The secret is, you got to stay tuned. You really got to stay tuned. Okay. Do you know what I meant to say as well when I started off, listeners? But it slipped my mind. Back to school. Yes, they're all back to school today. Mother of God, I thought it was very early. But yeah, they're all back. And when they start going back to school, oh, it's time to be preparing for the autumn. And before we know it, it'll be Halloween and Christmas. And oh my God, Anne, stop. It's all too much. Okay, right. Let's move on. Yeah, what about Sandy Shaw next? Hold on now. Sandy Shaw next, listeners, with Puppet on a String. And she's taking us back to a very good memory. She was representing the United Kingdom with that song back in 1967, the 8th of April, actually, 1967. She won the Eurovision Song Contest for the United Kingdom with that song, Puppet on a String. And here we are now, playing it for you, listeners. I am.

0: string.
1: Whew, that took us back the years, 1967. And what a fabulous song there. Sandy Shaw with Puppet on a String. And now to my first request, and it goes out to two guys up there in Middleton who tell me they're working very hard. I don't know whether I should believe them or not, but anyway, a big hello out there to Stephen Milan up there and my husband Jerry Murray. How are you both doing? You're working very hard, guys. No, I don't know about that, but you want something lively anyway, you said, and play something lively for us. So I have something. I think this is lively. It is Toto and Africa. Hope you like this one, guys. And a special hello out there to you, Stephen Milan and my own husband, Jerry Murray. Hope you're keeping well, guys. Enjoy this one, Africa and Toto.

0: Let me tell you, listeners, that was one of the big hits back in 1983. Yeah, 1983. Africa and Toto. And that Toto. And that went out specially for my own husband, Jerry Murray, up there in Middleton. And also working with him today, Stephen Milan. So I hope you both enjoyed that. I know, Stephen, you did. You texted in. Yeah, yeah. And you enjoyed it. Yeah. Afri, you just can't go wrong with that, really. The 80s, the 70s and the 80s music, very nice. 90s were nice too. You had a few big ones in the 90s. But for me personally, 70s, 60s, 70s, 80s, yeah, all good. So that was taking us back to 1983. Well, listeners, it's time for me to go to the ad break. When we come back in part two, we'll be getting ready for tea at three in part three. And we'll also have a few more hellos and requests as well coming up in part two. And we're starting back with the Boomtown Rats. Yes, Boomtown Rats, taking us back to 1979 with that fabulous song, Tell Me Why I Don't Like Mondays. All to come in part two. 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
7: 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She will be talking about the musicians that have inspired her, her journey as a songwriter, and much more besides. 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

Good afternoon, listeners, and welcome back to part two of the afternoon show here with myself, Anne Murray, taking you through until four. I was swept away with that song. That was the Boomtown Rats and a fabulous performance there and sound with I Don't Like Mondays. And I have to stand corrected. They're taking us back to... They're the ones taking us back to... 1979, but before the break I said Africa Toto was 1983. Sorry, it was 1982 was Africa Toto. They were taking us back to 1982, so I stand corrected there, listeners. And as I said, the Boomtown Rats there, 1979, imagine. Okay, I'm going to continue on now with the music. Text me on 089-406-6669, or you can phone us on 024-91-99. Now, let me see. A big hello out there to Nobber Daly. I meant to do it last week, Nobber, and I forgot all about you last week. Nobber Daly, as you all know, has his own show here on a Saturday evening, and a very nice show indeed as well. And I met Nobber for the very first time, actually. I met Nobber at the Fermoy Goes Country. Yes. You see, we've a lot of presenters coming in and out here. We only know so many, and some of them, you know, that we're all on at different times. But so I met Nobber for the first time, Nobber Daly, at the Fermoy Goes Country. So a big hello out there to you, Nobber. He says he's always listening in, so I'm delighted with that. And I have a few more hellos as well now as I'm going along. You know, you meet people out and about when you're on your travels. So, okay, so Nobber, hello to you this afternoon. Hope I'm keeping well and that you'll join me for tea at three. Okay, now, what about this one? Came across this one. You know, listeners, I do a lot. I play a lot of the sound of Mock and of Mock's songs. Well, Rockin' Jukebox are something similar to the sound of Mock. And I came across this song while I was preparing for the show. I have a good number of them now with the Rockin' Jukebox and classical country music X and then the sound of Mock. But this one I came across, Kiss Me One More Time. It's absolutely lovely. Have a listen to it. And it's with Rockin' Jukebox. And after that, we are going to Spandau Ballet with True. And they were out, that song was released in 1983. So two lovely songs coming up now. The first one, Kiss Me One More Time with Rockin' Jukebox.

Bando Ballet at their very best, taking us back to 1983 with that one. And this much is true. Okay, now get ready, because it'll be soon time for Tea at Three, and my featured artist that's going to entertain us while we're having our tea at three is none other than Dolly Parton. So three or four fabulous songs. I'm going to let the music roll with Dolly at tea at three, and it's well deserved. She's well deserves it. But that's all coming up now in about four. So get the kettles on and get ready for tea at three. But before we go to tea at three, I have a big and my second request goes out to Teresa Rowan up there in Ballantoutis, out that way. Good afternoon, Teresa, and I hope you're keeping well. I met Teresa there at the Let's Get Together, you know, the Fair Day, the Fair Green in Middleton. We were up there representing CRY, myself and Jerry there on last Saturday. Was it Saturday or Sunday? Last Sunday we were. And I had a great old chat with Teresa, met Teresa, and I know Teresa with a while. And we were up there. And by the way, Sean had just told me there before I came on air, that's out on a podcast. We did some interviews with people around there at the Fair Day in Middleton, together at the Fair Day, Fair Green in Middleton. And it was in aid of well-being and mental health and everything like that. And we did a few interviews. Jerry did a few interviews with people and spoke to people that were there. And that's all up on the podcast if you'd like to hear it. And I think it's going out next Saturday night after the 8 o'clock Mass. It'll be going out live. It'll be going out on air. All the little nippets of interviews that we did with people. We met so many people there. It was a great day, very successful day for mental health now, and you know, and it had just all the stalls there of various different things you can do for mental health and keep and well being and keeping well, and was a very enjoyable day, and we were delighted to represent CRY there on last Sunday, because believe it or not, CRY, your local radio is therapy. It is, really. Your local radio is therapy. I mean, just if you're alone there and you're feeling down, turn on your radio, and especially your local community radio, wherever you're living, and the radio is a source of a real good feeling, you know, and well-being, and it is therapy in itself. And that's what CRY were doing there on Sunday. And myself and Jerry were out there, and we were representing them, and we were collecting all the bits of information, and Jerry was doing the interviews, and well, the sun was beaming down. It was just lovely. But I met two lovely people, actually, and I'll include Teresa, this song is for you, because you requested it, When the Robins Come Home. I have that coming up now, and it is John Glenn and the Mainliners. There's so many versions of that song. Artists did that song, Teresa, but I picked this one. I listened to a few of them, and I thought this version was quite good, so I hope you like it. And also, I met there, a big hello out there to Tom. Is it Tom or Thomas Cody? Correct me, Tom, the next time. I'll call you Tom anyway. Tom or Thomas Cody from Killa. And again, they're great supporters of CRY and love the shows. And a big hello out there to you, Tom, Tom or Thomas Cody there up in Killa. Great old chat with Tom again on Sunday. So so for you both, we'll include you both in this, Teresa, you and Tom. Teresa Rowan and Tom Cody, or Thomas Cody. He'll know who you are anyway, up there in Killa. A lovely song, When the Robins Come Home, with John Glenn and the Mainliners. Hope you enjoyed this, the pair of you. And good afternoon to you. And do stay tuned and join me for Tea at Three.

0: hope you enjoyed that version there, Teresa. John Glenn and the Mainliners, When the Robins Come Home. And we also included Tom Cody up there in Thomas Cody up there in Killa. As well. Two lovely people I met out last Sunday, as I said, when we were out and about. Anne and Jerry were out and about for CRI up there in Middleton at the Fair Green. Let's get together for the Together Day, Fair Day, up there in Fair Green in Middleton last Sunday. And as I said, that's airing. There'll be a little show on that. That's airing. The interviews and everything we did, that's airing out next Saturday night after 8 o'clock Mass. That'll be airing. And also, it's up on podcast, the podcast now, if you're interested in hearing how myself and Jerry got on that afternoon. We got on great. As I said, we met some lovely people, fabulous people, but two that we enjoyed very much. I did anyway. Teresa Rowan and Tom Cody up there in Killa. Okay, it's time for tea at three. Right, okay. I'm going to go to the ad break. Get the kettles on. I'm going to get the kettle on here now. And our featured artist is none other than Dolly Parton. May she rest in peace. And I've a fine tribute to her when we come back in part three for tea at three. Go to the ad break now. 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
0: Good afternoon, listeners, and you're very welcome back to the afternoon show here with myself, Anne-Marie, taking you through until four. It is now time for tea at three, and this evening it is Dolly Parton that's going to entertain us for our tea at three. I have four fabulous songs picked out from Dolly Parton that she would have made famous over the years. They're slightly different now to what you've been hearing, but why not be different? I like to be different, listeners, and they are nice songs. Okay, but before we go to the... You can be having your tea, listeners. I'll have mine now after this. I just want to do a little bio on her. Dolly Rebecca Parton Dean, Nee Parton, was born January the 19th, 1946. And of course, she passed away this week, August the 25th. Was an American singer, songwriter, actress and entrepreneur, dubbed the Queen of Country. Parton was one of the most honoured country performers in history, earning 11 Grammy Awards and 3 Emmy Awards, as well as nominations for 2 Academy Awards, 6 Golden Globes and a Tony Award. She was also known for her culture, influence and philanthropy via Dollywood and the Dollywood Foundation. With more than 100 million records sold, Parton is among the best-selling music artists of all time. And then we go on. Born into poverty in rural Tennessee, Parton wrote her first song at the age of 6. Performed regularly on TV by the age of 10 and made her first recording a year later and became a professional songwriter at 16. After writing songs for others, she released her debut album, Hello, I'm Dolly, 1967, starting a nearly 60-year career. Imagine that. She released 49 studio albums and wrote more than 3,000 songs, including I Will Always Love You. Imagine she wrote that one. Country chart topper, a 2-time US country chart topper, and an international success for Whitney Houston that sold 24 million copies worldwide. Jolene and Coat of Many Colors and 9 to 5 were among her her hits. So there you have it. A little bit of a bio background on Dolly. It's absolutely fabulous, really. And something struck me there. Yeah, she wrote that song. I never realised that she actually wrote that song, I Will Always Love You. And it's a beautiful song. And it featured in the movie The Bodyguard with Kevin Costner and Whitney Houston. It actually, yeah, put Whitney. I didn't put Whitney on the map, but certainly, as it said there, it sold 24 million copies worldwide. Oh my God, she was very talented indeed. Okay, well, as a special tribute for me to Dolly, and for she's going to be our tea at three artist entertainers, we have four lovely songs here and I'll get started with them. And we're going to start with this one.

There you have it, listeners. Tea at three, officially over. We were entertained by that fabulous singer, songwriter, Dolly Parton. And the songs that she sang, that she entertained us with, were, we just finished there with Islands in the Stream, a lovely duet with herself and Kenny Rogers, which went to number one, actually was a great hit. And we started off with My Blue Tears. Very nice. Came across it when I was doing the preparation for Dolly for the show. And then we had Jolene, which we all know very well. And then Love Is Like a Butterfly, taking us back the years that was. And of course, all her version. I couldn't believe this when I came across it, so I had to play it for you listeners. All her version of Old Flames Can't Hold a Candle to You. So something different there. And it's my tribute to Dolly Parton. And I hope you enjoyed Tea at Three, and I hope you enjoyed listening to Dolly. As I said, it's our tribute to her, and may she rest in peace. Okay, right, let's get on with the show. Before we go, we're nearly there at the ad break. It took longer than normal, but look, why not? Okay, what about this one? Yes, I must do the two songs for Gina. I'll do them now, actually. So we're going from one famous lady to another famous lady, Gina Dale Hayes and the Champions. And you know, we're counting up the years. We're counting up the 50 songs for 50 years. We're celebrating their anniversary. So I've decided to join with them in congratulating them for their 50 years on the road with 50 songs. And we're at 24 and 25. We're doing two every week. We're getting there. We're halfway there next week, remember, listeners. But two lovely songs I've picked out for them from their 50 years to their 50 songs for 50 years. It is Why Did You Wait to Tell Me? And then the other one is Till Morning Has Come. So sit back and enjoy two lovely songs from our very own Gina Dale Hayes and the Champions. Absolutely, absolutely superb she is. And as I said, 50 songs, 50 years. We're celebrating with you, Gina, and congratulations to you and the band. And they're lovely. Here we go now. Why Did You Wait to Tell Me? And of course, Till Morning Has Come. It's my feature that I've put into the show, the afternoon show, as I said, to celebrate Gina's 50 years for 50 songs. And we're at number 24 and we're at 23 and 24 today. So here we go.

0: Absolutely brilliant. Our very own Gina Dale Hayes there and the Champions with two lovely songs, Till Morning Has Come and Why Did You Wait to Tell Me. Taking us back, as I said, 24, we're on 23, 24, we'll have 25, 26 next week. I'm doing a feature on my afternoon show as a tribute to Gina for 50, entertaining us. Congratulations to her 50 songs for 50 years, and we're counting up the songs. We're doing the songs that made them famous over the 50 years. Right, listeners, I hope you're enjoying the show so far. Again this evening, I'm going to have to go because I've no chauffeur, but I've some lovely music lined up for you. But in the meantime, now we'll go to the ad break, and when we start back in part two, what about 10cc and I'm Not in Love? I'll have your list of movies at a cinema near you if you fancy going over for the weekend. They're taking us back to 10cc, I'm Not in Love. I would say late 1970s. I didn't get that. I went looking for that and it didn't come up in the year. But yeah, late 1970s, I would say. But all to come in part four. You're listening to Anne Murray here on CRY's 104 FM.
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Welcome back to part four, listeners. It's myself, Anne-Marie, taking you through until four. And we started off part four with a fabulous song, 10cc, I'm Not In Love, taking us back to the late 70s. And just there now, a request for Michael Crowley has requested Piano Man with Billy Joel. Would you believe it, listeners? It's time. Just before I go here, I'll give you your list of movies at a cinema near you if you fancy going to the cinema over the weekend. Okay, so we have Mutiny, Spider-Man Brand New Day, The Dog Stars, The End of Oak Street, Wallace and Gromit, The Wrong, Minions and Monsters, Spa Weekend and The Odyssey. And they're your list of movies if you fancy going to the cinema. Okay, listeners, it's time for me to head off now. I want to say a big thank you to all of you who were tuned in today and listening, and I hope you enjoyed the show as much as I enjoyed entertaining you. I really did. And we'll do it all again next week. But if you can't wait till next week, I'm back on air here tomorrow evening between 8 and 9 with rolling out the hits for you listeners. Until then, do stay tuned now because it is drive time with Tom Harrington, and I'm sure Tom will have a great show lined up for you. I'm leaving you with two beautiful songs, Michael Bolton, A Love So Beautiful, and then Agnetha Fallstock, If We Have Time, Wrap Your Arms Around Me. Listen, listeners, have a lovely evening. It's goodbye from me, Anne Murray, and I'll talk to you tomorrow evening on air between 8 and 9 when I'll be rolling out the hits for you. Bye.

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6: 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Episode 28 of the show features Cork-based singer-songwriter Carr. She will be talking about the musicians that have inspired her, her journey as a songwriter, and much more besides. She'll also be performing some of her music live in the studio. 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

Ah, yes, listeners. Dolly Parton, Rest in Peace. What a performance about from that icon, legend, you name it. You just got to put her up there at the very, very, very top. And apologies for the length of that, listeners, but I felt that it would be a great way to get drive time on this Thursday evening off to a good start. And, of course, that was Dolly. Only 3 years ago, would you believe that? Yeah, recorded with the band called Lynyrd Skynyrd. And, of course, they were the guys that brought you that great, great song, Free Bird, all those years ago. And, yeah, she did some job with them on that one. And, like I said, only recorded back, released back in November 2023. And what a fantastic performance from Dolly. As I said, I'd play that one because I thought that, you know, everybody is playing the regular ones, and came across that album last night. And what a great album. She does duets with a lot of the stars and a lot of the classics and a lot of the old pop classics. She sings with him as well. And I have a few more of them lined up between now and 6 o'clock this evening, and we'll give a few more of them a rattle again. There's another one here. She does Stairway. She does Stairway to Heaven. Can you imagine that one? And she does one, a great one with Elton John. Don't Let the Sun Go Down on Me, and a few more of them there again. And another great one with Debbie Harry, and Heart of Glass. So we'll give a few of them rattle during the day, because I know she has her own regular outstanding ones. And in all fairness to CRY, we've been giving her great, great coverage, and rightly so for what she did. Like we all, well, if you were my age, we all were born in the Dolly Parton era. She was 18 years of age when I was born, and of course, when I got to my teens, she would have been in her late 30s, heading into her early 40s, and of course, you know, she was always, I can always associate her kind of with Kenny Rogers, and but what a great, great lady, and so sad that she has passed away, you know, so sad. And some great, great documentaries out there at the moment. I was watching a couple of them on BBC the other night, Tuesday night, the night she died, Tuesday night, and it was great to watch them all back again, and great, great. And listen, if you would like a favourite Dolly Parton song played today, be sure and give me a text in on 089 406 6669, and we'll see, can we get them on for you. We have a busy show today, listeners, a busy show, because we have three interviews. Yes, indeed, we have two of them on the phone, and we should have one in the studio between now and 6 o'clock this evening. But at 4:30, I hope to be speaking to a lady called Sarah Ouellette. Yeah, Sarah Ouellette is her name. She's the director for Movember Ireland. And she'll be telling us that Movember reminds young men to remember that the Leaving Cert results are just one part of life. And we'll be having a chat with Sarah, hopefully just after 4 o'clock. All about that. And of course then at 5 o'clock then, I hope to have Kieran Quinn in the studio with me, and of course he's the marketing and member development officer with Y'all Credit Union, and Kieran will be giving us tips for all those going to college. And of course it's that time of year again. Where has the time gone, lads? Where has the time gone? Summer seems to come and go, and here we are talking all, of course, schools back today, a lot of schools back today. My own little grandson had his first day in the big school today. Fierce excitement this morning, and photographs, and I was just thinking, I think my first day when I went to school, I walked to school. Would you believe that? Yeah. And not alone walked through the roads to school, but actually walked through a couple of fields to get to school. Now I was carried along by another five or six who were older than me, but yeah, back in the day, yeah, walked along the road and then walked through fields to school for the first couple of years of my school life. But anyway, so where are we? At 5:30 then, I hope to be speaking to Mary Petter Daly. And of course, Mary, we all know Mary, and sure, Mary is
She's Mrs. Do Everything and Get Everything Up and Going out in Killa. And we'll have a lovely chat with Mary later on, because they're bringing us last of the summer wine in Killa Hall on Sunday, August the 30th, between 7 and 9 p.m. So we'll be talking to Mary at around 5:30, or thereabouts anyway. So that'll keep us going. So I hope now, like I said, that you're out there washing the sweat off your brows and that your head banging has calmed down. And I know one listener or two listeners, they told me they were doing a bit of head banging. So good evening, Tony. Good evening, Karen. I hope you enjoy that start, and that that hopefully we'll have a few more from Dolly and her duets with other famous artists as well. Like I said, great album, and you should check it out. It's called Dolly Parton and Rockstar. Okay, now here is another famous actor as well, who is a very, very good singer as well. And of course, he brought out a film there last Christmas called Song Sung Blue. Yes, it's Hugh Jackman and Kate Hudson. And this was one of the songs they sung. Great voice is Hugh Jackman, and a fantastic actor as well. Welcome to Drive Time.

Yes, listeners, the beautiful voice of John Denver, and going back to 1974 and this old guitar. Beautiful, beautiful song. And of course, before that, we had the great actor, the great singer, which is Hugh Jackman. And of course, that was song was taken from I Am I Said, from Sung Blue. And great song, Sung Blue, yeah. And a great, great song from him as well. Now, listeners, very warm welcome to Drive Time on this Thursday evening. As usual, sponsored by the All Credit Union. And of course, don't forget, we will have Kieran Quinn in here. Let me see, when is he coming in again? Let's double check it again. He's coming in at 5 p.m. hopefully to the studio for a chat about going back to school, and especially going back to college, and all what can be done at the Credit Union with all of that. And great to have a chat with Kieran as well. Like I said, around 5 o'clock, we'll be hoping to have that chat as well. Of course, big thanks to Anne Murray for 2 great hours as usual.

0: and her throat show this afternoon between 2 and 4. Great, great music, and of course, great, great tribute to Dolly Parton as well. And lovely, lovely songs, and so many songs from that great, great lady. When you think of it, what a life she had in show business, from being born into a very poor family in Tennessee, and the way her life shaped and went forward, and of course, was married to her husband for so, so long. I think he only passed away, was it this time last year, or he's only gone in the past year, I think that's it. And there's actually a beautiful song that she has out called The Story, and a lot of that is dedicated towards her husband as well. But anyway, like I said, we're not losing another icon, and 2026 seems to be one of those years where we're losing a lot of them, and so sad to hear the passing of Dolly Parton there on Tuesday morning. Like I said, a big welcome, and of course I must welcome all our friends that tune in every now and then up in the community hospital. Good evening to everybody up there. Hope you're all doing well. And of course to all our friends and listeners in Cashel, good evening everybody out there. Hope you're all doing well as well. And of course, we mustn't forget all our listeners out in Yarlin District Nursing Home. Another great spot out there, and great listeners out there as well. And of course, everybody else that's tuned in below in Churchtown South in the nursing home, and in Dungarvan, and all over in West Waterford as well. And of course, up in Dungourney, and any place that you may be listening to us. It doesn't have to be a nursing home at all. It could be in your back kitchen at home. Anywhere that you might be tuned in to this evening's drive time. And like I said, I hope you can stay with me for some, if not all, of the show. Okay, I can see that Mr. Commercial Breaks have popped in, so we better play them. And hopefully, when I come back, we'll be speaking to my first guest this evening, Sarah Willett. Yeah? Yeah, make sure I'm pronouncing that name right, but I think I am. Sarah Willett. And like I said, she'll be telling us all about Movember to remind young men that the Leaving Cert results are just one part of life. And we'll hopefully be able to chat very, very shortly with Sarah. So let's take the commercial break, and then we'll be directly back after that.
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0: Very warm welcome back, listeners, to part two of Drive Time on this Thursday evening. Now, I'm delighted to be joined on the other end of the line by Sarah. Sarah, we can get your second name right here now. We were outside a while ago and I was trying to see could I get it right. Sarah Willett.
7: That's it.
0: Yeah, 10 out of 10 for me, so because we were outside and I was saying, was it Willett or Quillett? And I said, look, I'll just try it with Sarah and see was I right. So is it a French type of Canadian name, Sarah, is it?
7: It's a very French Canadian name. There are a lot of Willetts around Canada.
0: Very good, very good, very good. Anyway, Sarah, good evening and welcome to Community Radio, y'all. And like I say, thanks for taking the call. You are the country director for Movember Ireland. Am I right saying that?
7: That's right.
0: That's right. And tell me, you're on to tell us about an event that only happened a couple of weeks ago, well, only last week, that the Leaving Cert results came out, and of course, you're part of Movember, and of course, we all know Movember is to grow a moustache, and it's all that part of all that. But of course, you specifically want to tell us all about just the telling that young men that might be listening. Now, the chances of young men listening to my show, Sarah, are probably very small. But listen, their mothers and their fathers might tell them we were talking about it. But anyway,
7: well, that's it.
0: Tell us all about what you want to say about the Leaving Cert and Movember, Sarah.
7: Yeah, great. Well, thanks for having me. I think, you're right, Movember is about mustaches, but we're about a lot more than that as well. So yeah, we're actually the biggest men's health movement in the world. And in Ireland, we've kind of been here for about 20 years and we raise lots of awareness and lots of funds in the month of November for men's health. We do a lot of work throughout the year with all kinds of programs that we fund. We do a great program with the GAA, for example, called Movember Ahead of the Game. We fund lots of research into men's health across Ireland, and we do also lots of work sort of representing amazing work happening on the ground in men's health to policymakers and to government to try and really change that conversation around men's health. So when it comes to days like when the Leaving Cert results come out, it's a great opportunity to sort of remind people that that men's health is young men, old men, it's men of all ages. And it's a big day for young men getting those results. And for some, it's really exciting and very positive and a big relief. And for some, it's not. For some, it's difficult and it's disappointing. And our message is that one day and one set of results do not define your purpose. And there's a lot of life ahead of you. And that's, it is a big milestone. It doesn't mean that this is going to define what happens in your life going forward. So we encourage men and women, really, who are going through this challenging or, this big day, if you're struggling with your results or it's not what you wanted, we're encouraging everyone to speak to someone about it, connect with a teacher or a parent or a friend, let them know that you're having a hard time. And really that no one has to be kind of dealing with these big feelings alone.
0: Yeah. And I suppose, when the Leaving Cert results come out, they came out there a few days back. Obviously, the national broadcasters, especially the news programs, always pick on maybe a couple of schools. And we always see the picture of the girl opening the brown envelope, or the boy opening the brown envelope, and everybody's happy and cheerful, and everybody's happy, happy, happy. But there is the odd, there's probably more than the odd one, there's a good few people that open the envelopes and it's not what they expected. And we never seem to kind of think, we always seem to show that the happy people open their envelopes and everybody gets the perfect 9 A's and all that. But there's a lot of people who open those envelopes that don't get the 9 A's. And, there's nothing wrong with, getting no A. You know what I mean? That life goes on, as you say.
7: Exactly. And it doesn't define who you are or the value you bring to the world. You know, that is, it's one moment and it's one set of results. And yes, it can be a really tough moment and day. But what we're here to say is that, you know, there are so many examples of people who find their purpose at different parts of their life. And there's so many different pathways to that. And, you know, for the parents or the people who have young people in their lives who might be struggling with those results they received today, you know, some kind of words of sort of some guidance we can give is around when young men are, when you want to talk to a young man in particular about some of these, you know, these challenging moments, there's some ways to go about that. You know, we know that men connect better shoulder to shoulder rather than face to face. That's men of all ages, actually. And so if you're going to, you know, want to have a chat with a young guy, it's better to take them out for a walk or a run or sit and watch a match, but do something that's side to side. And you'll see that that's going to open up a conversation in a much easier way than just sitting face on across a table, for example. So small things like that are just useful when you want to try and maybe connect with that young person.
0: Yeah. Just getting back to the more Vimber side of your job, Sarah, is Mo Vimber now going, maybe, would I be wrong in saying maybe this is over 10 years or is it less than that?
7: It's much more than that, actually. So we've been, Movember started in Australia 23 years
0: Australia,
7: ago.
0: Australia, okay.
7: Yep, and we've been working in Ireland for just about 20 years. So we've been here for a long time. We originally started out as mainly focused on raising funds and awareness for prostate cancer and testicular cancer.
0: Okay.
7: But we've moved very much into sort of men's health overall, and especially aspects of mental health as well as testicular and prostate cancer. So when people kind of look at fundraising for Movember, it's not just about one thing. It's about kind of men's health overall. And the message that we have year round is that men's health is not just about men. Men's health has a ripple effect across everyone. So we know it impacts families and employers and students and all kinds of settings. So it's an important thing for all of us to think about.
0: Yeah. So, like, unfortunately, you know, we'd hope that there's some young men listening to this. But like you say, if the exam doesn't go right for you, we need to press that point home so clearly that. I mean, I know now it was a different time, and when I did my one exam, I did, and it was one of the first exams you did, and I kind of left school and I started working straight away and blah blah blah. But listen, without any qualifications, I ended up pretty okay with a pretty okay job. No, that was back then. I don't think you can do that now in this day and age, because you need your degree for this, and you need your degree for that, or you need a course for this, or a course for that, or you need some qualifications. So unfortunately, or fortunately for me back then, you could get into a job if you just had a brain or a bit of a cap on and a bit of go, get up and go on you. But that day is gone now. You need all these certs and all these courses and all that. But like you said, there are so many ways of getting to that. And life has a funny way of putting you along a straight line, and all of a sudden then it can push you left or right into something else, and another door opens for you, and that is the door that will lead you to great success.
7: Absolutely. And I think, like, you know, we know that, like, you know, finding your purpose in life doesn't just happen, like, because you've got great exam results. Life throws lots of things at you. And I think it's about how you're able to navigate those things that are thrown at you that matters. And so what we would say is that, you know, this might be, even for those who got great results, in fact, though, it might be that you got great results and actually that's just added a lot of pressure to you. Now you have to go and you have to deliver on that, you know?
0: Exactly,
7: and
0: yeah.
7: So I think there's a lot that's kind of wrapped up in it. And I suppose, in all of this, it's to say you don't have to be trying to handle this by yourself. That there are people around you who want to talk to you, who can talk to you about these things, who are not going to be judging you, who actually want to be able to support you in whatever you're feeling. And that it's important that you seek out those people that you feel you can confide in. And that might not be your parents. It might be a teacher. It might be a guidance counselor. It might be your coach, you know, but it's that there are people out there who do care about you and want to support you through, you know, what can be challenging times, high pressure times, but they know that there's so much ahead of you, and that's the message we want to give people.
0: Okay. So I suppose the main thing is to look, if you're feeling down, feeling all that, I mean, there's other organizations we all know about with mental health as well. But I mean, even just speaking to somebody, you know, like I see here, you can visit Movember.com and you'll get support there and all that. But the main thing is, don't let it get you down. Don't, you know, there are such supports going nowadays that to help young people get onto the next stitch or the next stage and give them a leg back up again and get them going again, you know. So I suppose that's basically the message you'd give, Sarah, is that, you know, if you feel down, feel depressed, feel, you know, whatever way you feel, don't hold it in, obviously, and speak and get onto the legs of you people and or somebody.
7: That's right. You don't have to do it alone. And I'd say that, you know, if you don't have someone you can confide in and you need to find, there's lots of helplines and that kind of thing. For example, the HSC offers all men 18 and over, you can do free therapy sessions. There's 6 free therapy sessions. So there is different resources out there, and you don't have to go it alone is the main message we have.
0: Exactly. This is Sarah. Thanks for taking the call. Lovely speaking to you. And if there's everything else you want to give us a shout about again, be sure and let us know here on Community Radio, y'all. And anything else, Sarah? Are you happy enough with that?
7: Thanks for having me. And as you said, you know, Movember.com is a place to find everything. And we're heading into that sort of what we call the hairy season, going into like the autumn days, getting into November. And so anybody who wants to find out more about Movember and what we do, Movember.com is the place to find it.
0: Okay. Sarah, have a nice evening. And hopefully we'll talk to you again sometime in the future. God bless.
7: Thank you. Bye-bye.
0: Bye-bye.

Yes, Debbie Harry's Heart of Glass, of course, joining Debbie was Dolly Parton in that one again. Yeah, so we had, that's my second one today from Dolly, and she's singing with another famous artist, Ad Will. Of course, that was, like I said, Debbie Harry's famous song, Heart of Glass, joined by Dolly back in 2023. And yeah, I have one or two or three more of them before now, and 6 o'clock to go again. The next one you'll really, really enjoy, because it's going to be, where has it gone again? I had it here a second ago. It's going to be Elton John with Dolly Parton. And of course, Elton John's famous song, Don't Let the Sun Go Down on Me. It'll be Dolly and Elton together. And I hope you enjoy that one when we get that one up and running very, very shortly again. Okay, listeners, if you're clock watching, the time is coming up to 10 to 5, or just gone 10 to 5. I see where, if you're a customer of VHI, you won't be too impressed this evening, because they're raising their rates by 2.75% from the 1st of October. And I believe it's their second increase this year in 2026. And of course, as soon as night follows day, the rest of them will probably be putting theirs up now as well, including all the other insurance, health insurance companies as well. But yeah, VHI kicking it off today with 2.75% of an increase starting on the 1st of October. Bad, bad news if you're with VHI. As we all know, health insurance is getting very, very, very expensive. And, you know, what do you do? What do you do? What do you do? Anyway, let's get a couple of notices out there, because I'll be speaking to Mary Petterdaly at around 5:30 in later on this evening. And of course, she'll be telling us all about Last of the Summer Wine in Killahall on Sunday, August the 30th, between 7:30 and 9 p.m. The guests are Killa Choir, The Voices, Killa Church Choir, Michael Reardon, John Arnold, Paddy Ahern, Geraldine Landers, Grace O'Connell, Charlie McAllister, Father Packy Lawton, Patsy Irwin, Anger Byrne, Aoife Daly, Tom and Noreen O'Sullivan, and the Killa New Young Talent Ensemble. The coordinator is Mary Petterdaly. Admission is only €10, listeners, cash only, tickets at the door only, and donation to an approved charity after expenses. Great, great show coming up there. Again, not alone has she finished one show, but she's going to another one, Mary Daly. And of course, this is happening on Sunday, the 30th of August, which is very, very close now. And of course, that will be happening between 7 and 9 p.m. And a great, great evening there of entertainment. And I see John Arnold and Michael Reardon and Paddy Ahern and all the gang, Geraldine Lanners and all Charlie McAllister, a big, big crowd there. And you'll be well entertained for €10. Where would you get it? Great, great value indeed. Now, Knitting and the Crochet Group are at the NCBI charity shop every Friday between 2 and 4 p.m. Everyone is welcome. Beginners are welcome. And tools and materials are provided. And they're currently knitting Blankets of Hope. And they're also looking for donations of wool. Leave into the shop if you haven't, please. And they say thanks very much for all that. So Knitting and Crochet Group at the NCBI charity shop every Friday between 2 and 4 p.m. Everyone is welcome. Beginners are welcome. Tools and materials are provided. And they're currently knitting Blankets of Hope. So do you fancy a bit of knitting? Well, then head down there, and that's the place to go. Now, the All Rugby Football Club lottery results. The draw was last Monday night, 24th of August. And the jackpot was 6,500. The numbers drawn were 1, 9, 10 and 31. There was a winner. Absolutely brilliant. We have a winner. Well done to Kelly Fall. And she bought the ticket online. And she's after winning herself a nice €6,500. Congratulations. Because normally when we read these out, we just get the line, no winner. But it's underlined here in red. We have a winner. Well done, Kelly Fall. A nice, nice start to the end of August for you. €6,500. And you picked the right numbers. Very simple. 1, 9, 10 and 31. There was no €20 lucky dip winners this week, I presume, and because of that. And next draw is the 31st of August, which is not that too far away as well. Of course, the prize now will be €1,000 starting off, and there'll be 5 €20 lucky dips, if not one.
And well done to Kelly Fall. €6,500. Lovely, lovely win indeed. Okay, now let's keep going with the news, because we're coming up to the commercial break. And after the commercial break, I'll have Kieran Quinn in the studio with me. I can see him outside, and we'll have him very, very shortly. But let's have a song and hopefully the commercial break, and then we'll have Kieran in the studio telling us all about going back to school and the Yall Credit Union.

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5: 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Episode 28 of the show features Cork-based singer-songwriter Carr. She will be talking about the musicians that have inspired her, her journey as a songwriter, and much more besides. 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
7: Very well, welcome back, listeners, to the second half of the breakfast show, or the breakfast show, I was going to say.
8: It's not breakfast.
7: No, you're dead right here. When you're doing a couple of shows,
8: yeah, you're jumping
7: at different
8: around.
7: Times.
8: Yeah, yeah.
7: Anyway, it's not the breakfast, lads. Don't panic. This got done. You're well out of bed.
8: It's been a long enough day.
7: You're safe enough. It's definitely the Drive Time show. Kieran Quinn from Youghal Credit Union, a very warm welcome into the studio to me.
8: Thank you very much.
7: How are you keeping?
8: Good,
7: since I saw you last?
8: Yeah, the summer has flown by as usual, but yeah, we're kind of getting back into the rhythm of things. Yeah. School is back in town, the traffic is back in town, the beach has gone quiet, so yeah.
7: Even the weather has turned into
8: A bit dodgy out there, but anyway, there's nothing we can do about that.
7: Kieran, of course, as you said, the schools are back and it's that time of year, and of course, I suppose it's a bigger time of the year if you're heading back into college and all.
8: Yeah, well, I mean, CAO was announced yesterday. So it's the kind of, even though everybody got their results last Friday, CAO is kind of the decider as to where you're going. So I suppose, this year, cost of college for students living away from home has gone up to 15 and a half grand. It was 13 and a half grand last
7: it's
8: year.
7: It's gone up that much.
8: Yeah, so it's just, it's just rent has gone through the roof. And living, living expenses and stuff. So a student living at home is about six and a half. So that's even expensive if kids are, busing up and down from Youghal or Kill or wherever up and down to Cork and stuff. So, I mean, Dublin is crazy. Dublin's over 20 grand a year. So it's, it's expensive. So we, at this time, are obviously all about our student loans. Yeah. We would have been into public school many times during the year to sort of mention it and to remind them. But now when they know their plan, now is the time they come looking for the loans and stuff. So it is our lowest interest rate at 6.75%. And people might need to be, you know, if you're taking out a loan of 15 grand, as you pay off that loan, you're paying less. So it's not like 15 grand at 6.75. It is reducing all the time.
7: All the time.
8: And you only take it out for that 1 year. And then as it goes down, you then take out another one for second year. So you don't have to take out 40 grand at once.
7: Okay.
8: So you know, that's more manageable. And with students, we're a lot more flexible, you know, because they don't have, you know, guaranteed income. They're obviously students. Exactly. They might have a Saturday job or whatever. So we'd be a bit more lenient with them and stuff. Now, obviously, they still have to pay. But so big things when they are applying, and this is the same for any loan. If you're applying for a mortgage or a car loan or whatever, you remove things like Paddy Power, National Lottery, any sort of gambling. That is an automatic red flag.
7: That's a very important point you're making, Kieran, because I think still that whatever age you are and whatever loan you're going for, that is a big, big no-no, isn't it?
8: Absolutely. It's across everyone. It's not just us. It's across all lending.
7: Yeah.
8: You know, you could try and hide it on your Revolut. We'll find the Revolut. You have to show all your accounts because we can see it. All the accounts are your IBAN number. So that's an individual number.
7: Okay.
8: And each IBAN number is allocated to a name. So we and all financial institutions have a big database. And we can then see exactly that Kieran Quinn has all these accounts in his name. And these are all. So even if you try and hide it, we'll still find it.
7: What would happen if you were, I would say you were a serious gambler now, maybe a year ago, and then you stopped?
8: It's grand. I think it's 3 months. Oh no, 6 months. You have to be clear for 6 months off your account.
7: So
8: yeah.
7: you have a buffer of 6 months after
8: to get
7: you
8: from. So it's just, it gives you time to kind of get your affairs in order and stuff.
7: Good.
8: So, but if you think you're going to come in straight away and get it, no, it's just part of the law. You know, it's not us. It's just part of lending, unfortunately.
7: Okay.
8: So yeah, things like Paddy Power, National Lottery, any sort of gambling. You know, the lads are trying to assess the means to pay back, basically.
7: Exactly, yeah.
8: So if you're out having lots of drinks every Friday and Saturday night, they can see, you know, in Bertie's or, well, not JD's anymore, but, you know, around the town, well, then they can see, okay, you're not able to pay back your loan. So you need to be quite cautious. And this is the same for any loan. And look, students are different because, you know, normally we would have a parent that would go as a guarantor, depending on the amount. So mum and dad or whoever is in the background. But it is, you know, it's kind of a life lesson. And we tell this to the sixth years up in Public School. You know, this is, if you're coming to us for any lending, this is what you need.
7: Yeah, well,
8: and stuff,
7: this is the real world.
8: Well, it is. And it's like back in the day, you could kind of hide off accounts and stuff, but sure, it's all digital now. So we're all on the same. And it's not just us, it's also in Europe. So if you thought, okay, well, Revolut is technically registered in Lithuania, Bank of Lithuania, you know, I won't show that. That shows up as well because we're all on the same data, the IBAN database.
7: Yeah.
8: So it's, and similarly, if you have any other debts, you know, say if you didn't pay back a car loan or a Christmas loan or something with other institutions, again, those debts are all on the same database. So it's kind of...
7: So you cannot hide...
8: no, unfortunately. Yeah, those days are gone. Well, you can, but it'll show up.
7: Which is good. You know what I mean? It's a good way to start off your loan career, as they say. And because not alone, if you start off a student loan, as your life goes on, there'll be loans.
8: It becomes more bigger and bigger.
7: Bigger, up to a mortgage, which is the biggest.
8: The biggest one we have. Mortgages are great. They're so strong at the moment.
7: So tell us about your bursary. So
8: basically, we have the bursary. We launch it every year in public school. Now, it's also available to any college-going student. So if they didn't have to go to public school, if they go to school in Middleton or in Dungarvan or BCS in Lismore. So our members go from we say 20 kilometres from Yall. So it's from here to Ballycotton, to Ballynoe, to Capaquin, to Ring.
7: It's a huge area.
8: So
7: huge area.
8: If you're not a member with us, you can join us. I mean, it's only $6.35 to open the account. You can do it online. You can do it on via the app. Just download the YCU app and upload your photo ID and an AV. We do need an AV address verification. So a bill with something. And then basically, yeah, so there's four prizes as such in the bursary. So we have the third level, which is €1,000 for every year of the course. So if you're doing a four-year degree, we give you €1,000 every year. You obviously have to pass the exams, and you also have to show us proof that you're still in college.
7: Yeah.
8: Then we also have a PLC, which is per year. Now, most PSEs are only 1 year, but there can be 2 years. So it's €500 towards that, the PLC one. And then this year, which is a new one, is the apprenticeship. So the first year of an apprenticeship, we'll give €500 for them to get set up with tools or gear.
7: It's great to see that you're looking at apprenticeships now, Kieran.
8: Oh, yeah. So it's they're so popular. They're great. Yeah. And like my daughter's just graduated from an insurance apprenticeship. So it's not just tradie apprenticeships. There's other...
7: Which people think,
8: they all automatically think it's electric sparks and stuff. And then everybody that enters the bursary, there's a €500 voucher for, we say, a laptop voucher, but it's a one for all. It's a Visa credit card thing we give. So yeah, so it's a great, I mean, every kid that's going to college, mums and dads out there make the, because it's normally the mums and dads that make the kids fill out these forms because, you know, the dollars. So the forms are available in the three branches, Youghal, Killa and Ardmore.
7: Okay.
8: And they're all over Youghal if you're in Youghal, or else just go to the website and under About Us, you will see the student bursary and you can see the form there. So it's just a simple form that you fill out. You do have to be a member with us. That is a prerequisite. And also you need to include your acceptance. Your CAO acceptance for what course that you're doing. And like, to me, it's money for jam. Everybody should do it because, you know, if you're not in, you won't win.
7: Exactly.
8: And it's, you know, it does take the edge off if you win. It's
7: Is there a closing date for those
8: Yeah, the end of September. Yeah, we give them a couple of, because the next few weeks is pretty hectic with trying to get accommodation and, you know, settle in a new course and all that thing. So it's the end of September. So that then, the first week of October, we then announce them and they get their money. So they're kind of into first term at that stage. But last year, I'm just trying to think who we had. Last year, Oisín Walsh from Youghal won. Oisín was studying quantity surveying, so he'll come back for his second year now for his bursary. Brilliant. And then Clodagh Fitzgerald from Kinsale Beg, she was doing a PLC in Dungarvan, so she got hers. And then Ciara Marie Cashman from Ashman from Killa, she was the overall laptop winner and stuff. So they're all local kids. Some come to public school or went to public school, some don't, but we don't, it's a draw, so we just who's in can win, as they say. So it's a great initiative. Most credit unions do it. So another interesting thing is that you can be a member of as many credit unions once you're eligible.
7: Yeah.
8: You can. So I'm a member in Mitchelstown. I'm from Louth. I'm a member in Dundalk, and I'm a member in Youghal. So I'm in three. So with that, you get great member benefits. Now, most of them are when you kind of die, unfortunately. But interestingly, when you have a loan with us, if you die, the debt is cleared. It's paid.
7: Yeah, that's
8: so if you're in a bank, you don't get that at all. And like another thing we do is that we give €1,300 towards funeral expenses.
7: Which is fantastic.
8: And then we have another one, which is based on the savings that you have with us. We can give you up to €3,000.
7: Yeah.
8: So banks don't do that.
7: No.
8: Revolut doesn't do it. They're in it for their shareholders, whereas we are a community bank. You know, we do it, whatever money we make, we plough back. And that's where this bursary comes from. So the profits that we make goes into this, it goes into our community support and, you know, all the clubs and society, CRY, everything that we support. So the more people use us, the more money we make and the more we plough back in. So we spent about 65 grand this year on local, from Tallow to, you know, way out to Castlemartyr to Ballycall, Shanagarry. So we spend it across the board.
7: That's a marvellous figure, Kieran.
8: It is. It's you know, banks don't do that. Banks will sponsor rugby and, you know, it's all on their jerseys. But
7: in all fairness, like, you look after the core of your community or the communities around you. And you know, it's just look. Listen, when I was at age, my first wage, it was Youghal Credit Union, and my first loan was Youghal Credit Union.
8: Yeah.
7: And I'm sure I said told you this before. I think it was for a motorbike or something. But I mean, they and down through the years for various loans and all that. I mean, it's such a fantastic organisation, and you always feel that. You know, you have your back, like the credit union. Like, I mean, if you play ball with the credit union will always play ball.
8: And it's
7: ball
8: a long term relationship. You know, it's kind
7: it
8: of
7: is.
8: From it's, literally
7: yeah, like I said,
8: newborns to
7: yeah.
8: you know the end kind of thing. And it's you don't get that in a bank. Do you know what I mean? Or
7: no.
8: So it's a great.
7: And even you still have the
9: you know, you can go up to a counter and still talk
8: absolutely
9: to a
8: human
9: person,
8: touch, absolutely.
9: Which
8: yeah,
9: a lot
8: yeah.
9: of the banks are that's
8: oh, they want to send you to an ATM or to a machine. You know, so but you're always exceptionally strong for a credit union. Like, we've our savings are now up to 165 million. Like, wow. We're in the top tier of credit unions.
9: 165 million like in savings.
8: In savings. Like, that's how strong. And we'd have a loan book of about 45 million.
9: Wow.
8: So it's, you know, it's for, you know, if we were in the middle of Dublin, you'd have a huge population. You'd have so much on your doorstep. We're in East Cork, West Waterford. Yeah. So it's incredibly strong.
9: You're just down the road from us, sir. I mean, it's 5 minutes walk from
8: and
9: here.
8: And people do support it. And it's like people come in from all around. Like, it's not just, I mean, obviously Yall Town is the basis, but like it's all out, you know, way out towards Ardmore and that direction. You know, they're much. Yeah. Now, the newer Common Bond area we're working on because it's newer. We only switched. We were originally 10K. Okay. So we go as far as, say, Killa. Whereas now we can go out as far as Castlemart or Ladysbridge. So it's kind of, you know, we're just, that'll take time because, you know, as we keep saying, you can be a member of as many credit unions. Yeah. You don't have to be stuck.
9: And your sub-offices are going strong all the
8: time. Yeah, they are. Killa's doing great. It's open on Wednesday afternoons and Friday evenings. And then Ardmore we're in the Sandcastle. We moved to the Sandcastle in Ardmore, about 3 or 4 months ago. So it had to be kind of all done up and stuff. So it's open Saturday mornings with Eilish. Yeah. So it was busy in the summer. Ardmore just literally comes alive and then they all, you know, but it's great to see the new houses going in. There'll be a bit more injection of new families because, you know, the school needs it and the village needs the population, you know.
9: And listen, so a big thanks for sponsoring our Drive Time shows here every week. Very much appreciated. And that goes across the whole board for CRY as well.
8: Well, you're great to do it. I mean, you're such a strong community radio. And you know, it's funny, people do need, like a lot of the younger generation might listen to the national radio stations, but a lot of people, and not necessarily old people, you know, from sort of 35 on, they love the local radio stations because you get to hear all the local news.
9: Well, it's the local gossip, like, you know what I mean? It's the local.
8: We all love a bit of gossip.
9: We all like a bit of, and to the local presenters that
8: you
9: know.
8: Yes, it's familiar,
9: exactly. And, you know, you know, and we play some great music, so...
8: Yeah, absolutely, and there's great loyalty to it.
9: Exactly. All right, Kieran, is that it?
8: That's it, just event. There is a bingo, we're sponsoring, or we supported, there's a bingo, Effie Murphy is doing a bingo... evening this evening up in Brunashee at 7:30. That's it there actually, yeah. So it's for Irish Cancer Society. So that's the one. So we're just kind of, you know, we sponsored that. Anything that's going, we'll look after her, look after everybody. And then we also have the Chronic Pain Walk is on next Saturday, I think. Chronic Pain Ireland. So Nikki Bray from Common Adina does it every year. So yeah, like we do big stuff like Wellfest and that kind of thing.
9: Yes,
8: and then
9: the Crotty,
8: exactly. And then the Crotty family thing was incredible. I mean, the support they got for Brúchulainn Bannis was fantastic.
9: It was a fantastic weekend.
8: It really was.
9: There was so much going on.
8: But that's the problem, is that there was an awful lot going on in one weekend, you know. But anyway, sure, look, they're like buses. But this is great. I mean, and as we keep saying, you know, if you're in a club or if you're in a group, apply for funding. You know, there's always money for groups and stuff. And there's no harm in asking.
9: No, just call down.
8: Or just go to the website again under About Us. You'll see community support. Now, I would say if you're applying for funding, put not an invoice, but a quote with it or something. Just don't, you know, put your finger in the air and think I'd like €1,000. You know, have some sort of, we need a new desk or a table.
9: I mean, that's fair enough.
8: We are coming to the end of our financial year. So September is the end of the financial year. So come the 1st of October, it's a completely new fund again. Okay. So it starts all over again and that kind of thing.
9: So it's October to October is kind of your...
8: October to the end of September. 1st of October to the end of September is our financial year. Very so, yes, it's brand new budgets, you know, we go again, you know. Okay. But sure, you know, this time next year we'll be back again. It's just, I don't know where time's going.
9: It's only like the other day we were in here talking about bursaries again, we are again looking out the door.
8: But at least we're all here.
9: We are, thank God, touch wood. And I hope we'll be all there again this time next year.
8: Please God.
9: Listen, Kieran, thanks for coming in.
8: Thanks a million, very good.
9: And listen, listeners, if you're... Tell anybody that you just heard this, but just listen, just pick up the phone, call into the credit union, all the stuff about the bursaries is there. It's money for nothing. If you're not in, you can't win, it's definitely something to look at. Kieran, have a nice evening.
8: Thank you, sir.
9: And we'll talk to you again in the near future.
8: We'll be back in a few weeks. Cheers.
9: Thanks, Kieran. Bye.

0: Yeah, a lady called B and her version of the Coldplay song Scientist, and a great, great version it was indeed. And of course, before that, we had Dave Stewart, Annie Lennox, and all the gang there. There must be an angel. But big, big thanks to Kieran Quinn for coming in there from Yall Credit Union. And once again, like I said, thanks for their sponsorship of this and all the Drive Time shows, and most of them during the week as well. And of course, don't forget, if you have anybody that might be interested in those bursaries, if you're not in, you can't win. And definitely it's worth, as you can see, a lot of money to be given out there for bursaries. And why not? Especially that's very interesting to hear that one about for an apprenticeship. And it's not always an apprenticeship to serve, as they say, plumbing and electrical and carpentry. But the one he just mentioned there, any apprenticeship, 500 euros, which is nothing to be sneezed at. And definitely, if you have anybody that may be interested in that, you have until the end of September, which gives you a bit of time to organise that. But definitely do. And does anybody, even a nephew or a niece, be sure and let them know about that. Okay, where has this day, afternoon, this evening gone? Because the time is saying 5:30 to me nearly here. So we're going to go with the commercial break, and then I hope to be speaking to that great lady out in Killa, Mary Petter Daly, about, no, it's not Compo and all the gang, it's their version of Last of the Summer Wine. Hopefully we'll be chatting to her very, very soon.
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0: Very warm welcome back, listeners, to the final part of Drive Time on this Thursday evening, the 27th of August. Now, on the other end of the line, I have a very, very, very busy lady, because no sooner had she finished and wrapped up one fantastic show with all the youth of Killa, East Cork and County Cork, but she's at it again. Now, I was thinking, Mary, I was going to play that song, that famous comedy song, Last of the Summer Wine, as a bit of an intro. But I didn't think of it. I didn't think of it in time. I should have done it. But listen, come here to me. Where are you getting all this energy to go along again now and do another show?
1: Well, I suppose this kind of thing, in when you're doing it all your life, really, it's a form of madness.
0: But it's obviously a form of a mess enjoyment for you too, Mary, because I tell you, you just love this, like, don't you?
1: I certainly do. I know there are parts of it that maybe I don't like.
0: I know.
1: And that is not knowing if anybody's going to turn up. But you know, most of the time it turns out okay. But I mean, you get such a buzz out of doing this, and especially this one that's coming up, The Last of the Summer Wine. And you know, the title came to me because I was probably looking at it on the television or something, and I thought that it's a kind of a nice rounding up of the summer and the brilliant summer we had. And I'm just, I suppose I was just trying to hold on to the great memories of the summer. Yeah. And I think the title just fitted that. And it has kind of captured people's imagination now.
0: It's a fantastic title, because, you know what, I don't think I've ever heard, outside a comedy show itself, I don't think I've ever heard anybody coming up with something and calling it The Last of the Summer Wine, because it's a fantastic idea. And even your poster your poster that I've here in front of me, depicts kind of an image of where it was shot, I'd say, The Last of the Summer Wine, because there's daisies, there's glens, there's houses.
1: That's right.
0: It's a fantastic idea, whoever did it. But listen, and I'm looking
1: that's a great secret.
0: I'm looking at their list of guests and what's going to be happening. I tell you, you wouldn't get it in the best opera houses in the world, Mary. It's absolutely brilliant.
1: Well, they're going to, on the night itself, and I just want to kind of stress this, the night is going to be very special. And The Last of the Summer Wine, the title, the people that will come will see maybe that there was great significance in the actual title. And I would stress that it will be a special night. Any more than that now, I can't say, but I can say that the list of people who are coming on board, I mean, they are truly super.
0: Super.
1: You know, they really are great people to come on board for this, because it's just going to be pure enjoyment, pure laughter from start to finish. I mean, with the likes of Michael Reardon, you know Michael now of recent fame in Big Maggie.
0: Yeah, and, yeah, great actor.
1: You know, he will have the people in gales of laughter.
0: Yeah.
1: We have John Arnold, whose stories are just
0: fantastic.
1: And we have Paddy Ahern,
0: another,
1: a joker.
0: Not a great guy again. Geraldine. So they're all, every one of them.
1: Yes, and on the music side of it then, we have Father Paddy Lawton, Charlie McAllister, Geraldine Landers. I mean, they're English, Patsy and Gerburn, you know, Aoife Daly, Florence Fitzgerald, our classical violinist. And they're all coming together, and they're going to have a great night themselves, as well as everybody that's going to come. And hopefully, if there are enough proceeds after expenses, that the charity that I've chosen is the local Vincent de Paul here in Killa.
0: Yeah. Brilliant.
1: So it will be a charity night.
0: Brilliant.
1: And as well as that, then there may be some funds left over that we can give to the Irish Red Cross or UNICEF.
0: Yeah.
1: Because what is going on at the moment in Nepal with all the floods, it is just unbelievable.
0: Yeah, I just looking at the figures there a moment ago, Mary. I was just looking there at I had the figure there a while ago. I think there was, is it 1,800 people missing? And 362 expected to be dead. And I think 80 of them at the moment are nearly tourists. Absolutely.
1: So while we're doing the charity, we might do a home and away effort on it.
0: Yeah.
1: We will look after our own, but we can help somebody in any small way at all.
0: Yeah.
1: So between the fun and the laughter and the couple of surprises, you know, it should be a great night.
0: Yeah.
1: And it won't be a long night. It will start at 7:30. It will be over at 9:00, because it will go right through the artists.
0: Yeah, and I presume and I presume you'll have the usual cup of tea and a bit of refreshments if anybody wants some.
1: Well, hopefully.
0: I tell you, you never go into that killer hall, but you don't get a cup of tea or some kind of a refreshment in it. There's no doubt about that.
1: Exactly. So we'll try to look after everybody. But I can't stress enough. I'm quite excited about it now tonight.
0: Yeah.
1: So
0: I can imagine. Yeah.
1: It will probably be the last concert, you know, for a while, because the choir now which is another day's work, or choir. And I was just listening to you talking to Kieran there about the credit union.
0: Yeah.
1: You know, I can't stress the credit union, and I can't talk enough about them. They have been so generous to our choir. Yeah. Now, the choir are also singing its concert, by the way.
0: I see that, so, yeah.
1: Yeah, we have two choirs. We have the church choir and the killer choir, the Voices. And it is the Voices that the credit union, they've been wonderful to us. They really have. And he's an absolute marvellous ambassador for the credit union.
0: He is. I tell you, and we just mentioned it there a while ago, but I mean, the amount of money that they, in a way, people will say, actually, look, shall we, they get in the money, but they do. But, like, they don't, you know what I mean? Banks don't give out money like the credit union give you out money, like. So it's...
1: Not at all.
0: And they look after the local community, like, and you know, all over.
1: Oh, they're wonderful. They're absolutely wonderful. I couldn't talk highly enough. And I was delighted to hear him on.
0: Yeah.
1: And, you know, the choir, it's so important as well, like, for the choir to feel that they have some support, because I suppose we're keeping the arts alive, and that is not easy nowadays, because there are lots of expenses going, you know, with choirs. People wouldn't think that there are, but there is a lot of expense going with the choir. So I just want to kind of give a plug to the Killer Choir, the Voices. We're enrolling for our new year that's coming, and we're enrolling on the 14th of September. Now, it's like, the choir is like a killer. It's going to be called the Killer Choral Night Classes. Because when people come out to a choir, it's like coming out to an evening class.
0: Exactly.
1: And in as they're singing, they are also learning singing technique, and they're also learning music literacy. So that's part of our choir.
0: Yeah.
1: It's a very broad, and they also, of course, have the chat at the cuppa and a great social side to it. And they're a great fun group. Work hard, but they're a fun group.
0: Yeah. And before,
1: so I'm putting out the call to anybody who might like to join
0: the
1: Voices to come to the Killer Hall on the 14th of September, and they can ring me on 086-164-2730 if they want any further details. We have a very exciting project in the year ahead. It's going to be mega, as they say.
0: Well, I've no doubt, Mary, if you're behind it, it'll definitely be mega. And of course, dare we say it, Mary, before we know it, the Holly and the Ivy will be coming around the place again.
1: Oh, God.
0: With Christmas,
1: indeed.
0: You know, and all that goes with that, and of course, Killer Choir and all that. Listen, Mary, it's a fantastic list of performers. Is it kind of going to go as 'tis down here in the programme, or will Michael Reardon be first and John Arnold? Is that the way it's going to work, Mary, or have you a different line? What way are you going to do that?
1: Oh gosh, no, it won't be according to that list, no.
0: It
1: will be a very varied grouping of different artists, like the singer, the comedian.
0: Yeah.
1: The,
0: you'll mix it up.
1: A little group. Yeah, or it will.
0: Yeah.
1: To make it, what shall I say, interesting and varied. And as well as that, like, you know, there is an element of surprise, I suppose, as well going with
0: good,
1: it.
0: Good,
1: so,
0: good.
1: So those people who will miss it will be sorry.
0: Brilliant, brilliant. Listen, Mayor.
1: And it's on €10 cash at the door.
0: I see that, yeah. And then, what would you get for €10 nowadays? You'd hardly get a bag of crisps and a glass of Coke for it. So listen, it's a great price, and it's cash only, and you could say that the tickets will be at the door, Mary. Am I right in saying that?
1: Yes, people just come to the door. There isn't any pre-booking. So I would suggest that they be early as well. And, you know, if they put a €20 into their pocket in cash, they can pay €10 at the door, and then they can spend the €10 on the tickets for the
0: Great idea. No, you're
1: and I just want to say one other thing, Tommy. I don't know. I'm
0: hogging the line. You're grand.
1: But you know, before Kieran came on, you were talking about the VHI. I shouldn't be plugging VHI. I'm not plugging it, but I'm just saying, you know, God bless us. It's the fight to God for people who have to pay out so much money for this health insurance. You know, if they came out and joined the choir, they wouldn't have any illnesses. They should come out and sing and chat and socialise.
0: You can
1: solve a lot of problems.
0: Well, Mary, as you know, and you know more than most of us, that there's something when you sing and when you play an instrument, the good that it does for your body and especially your mind and your mental health. If you compete in anything like that, it's good for you. You're dead right.
1: Completely. And if they come to the choral class, they would have 2 hours of total transportation they wouldn't even have a worry in their heads.
0: Give us that date. The date again for the choir is the 14th of September, am I right?
1: The 14th of September is the date for the enrolling for the choir in Killa Hall, which is a fabulous new refurbished auditorium. The Killa Hall is second to none. It's really brilliant.
0: It's brilliant, and the sound there is fantastic as well.
1: Surroundings. Yeah. But the most important thing now, to date, is the
0: last of
1: next Sunday night, the 30th of August, the last of the summer wine. There might be even some wine there.
0: I was thinking, you'll definitely have to have wine there, no, Mary, when it's the last of the summer wine. Listen, Mary, thanks for coming on, and I hope you have a great night on Sunday. Is it next Sunday night, yeah? Yeah, it is, isn't it?
1: Next Sunday night.
0: God, where has this year gone, Mary? Where has this year gone?
1: Oh, I don't know if it's right. Yeah. I think the fine
0: weather, I think, made it go faster even again, but listen, I hope you have a great night, and no doubt you will, and listen, as they say, I hope that will be fantastic. So listen, thanks for coming on, Mayor, and we'll talk to you again soon. No doubt you'll be back again in a few weeks' time with the next...
1: I will.
0: The next chapter of what's gone happening.
1: I will
0: out in Killa.
1: I hope so.
0: Okay. Bye, Mary.
1: Thanks, Tommy.
0: Bye-bye.
1: Great talking to you. Thanks.
0: You're welcome. Bye-bye. Bye.

Yes. Listeners, the live version of Eva Cassidy singing the beautiful song Fields of Gold. And that was live at Blues Alley. So there you have beautiful voice of Eva Cassidy and a great, great song, Fields of Gold. Now, get a few things done, because as I look up at the clock, it's 10 to 6 and I'll be out the gap in about less than 10 minutes. So let's tell you again tonight and remind you about Slimming World's Step for Smiles. 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Tonight. Now, have you got a truck? Have you got a car? Have you got a tractor? Have you got a motorbike? Have you got anything that moves? Well, I tell you, you must head out to Kilcrinan National School on Sunday, the 20th of September, because there's going to be car, truck and tractor fundraising run a day in aid of Kilcrinan School, of course, supporting our school development plan. 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Like I said, tractors, trucks, cars, motorbikes, vans, and fun for everyone. It's a scenic route, community spirits, refreshments, fun and games. Save the date, the 20th of September, which isn't that far away at all now. And it'll be a great, great day. 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That's Kilcrinan National School Care Truck and Tractor Run, happening on Sunday, the 20th of September. Bicentenary Masses in the Church of the Immaculate Conception, Tallow, will take place on Saturday, the 29th August at 6:30 p.m. and in the Church of the Sacred Heart, Knockanore, on Saturday, the 12th of September at 7:30 p.m. Both churches are celebrating their bicentenary, 200 years old, this year. All welcome to the Masses of Celebration and to the refreshments afterwards in nearby halls. We in CRI would like to congratulate the people and clergy of Tallow and Knockanore on their bicentenary celebrations of their churches. So an event to go to there, and of course happening again on Sunday. Oh, what day is that? Sunday. It's Saturday, the 29th of August. It's the Biker Run for Gaza, Farrell's Car Park, Youghal, P36 WK84 Motorcycle Assembly at 11 a.m. on Saturday next, the 29th of August. Donations on the day to NSSC Gaza. Refreshments provided. All participants must be taxed and insured. So they're going from Youghal to Talla to Lismore to Parsons Green onto Dungarvan and back to Youghal. And I hope the weather will be good from next Saturday. All gathering at 11 a.m. outside in Farrell's car park. And don't forget, if you have a motorbike, you might be interested in that. Okay, what time is it? It's gone nearly 10 to. We get one more in here. Actually, Blood Bike South. Speaking of motorbikes, we have Blood Bike South are having their annual bike run on Sunday, the 30th of August. Registration is from 9:30 a.m. at Cove Cross, with bikes leaving at 11 a.m. sharp. Entry is €20 per bike, and the route will travel through East Cork and West Waterford, including all with a refreshment stop in Lismore before returning to Cork. Bloodbikessouth.ie is the website, and you can give donations there. So there'll be bikes, as they say, everywhere, and Saturday and Sunday. If you like looking at motorbikes and all that, well then, you'll see a lot of them on this Saturday and on this Sunday as well. Okay, listeners, this is where I'm going to say, as they say, slán leat. And for those of you who like to listen to me of a Friday afternoon, I haven't been on about quite a good few Friday afternoons now. Well, the good news is, bad news maybe, whatever way you look at it, I'll be back with you tomorrow at 2 o'clock. Yes, directly after DJ Digger. I'll be back with my Friday afternoon show, and looking forward to speaking to you then and playing some good music. And maybe we might get another Dolly Parton song up as well tomorrow, because we started off with a great, great Dolly Parton song today. And I know a lot of you probably liked that one. And then we had one that where she sang
with who did she sing with? Debbie Harry. Or Debbie Harry, should I even say. But this is the one I'm going to leave you with. This is her singing with the great Ringo Starr and Paul McCartney, and that great, great Beatles classic. Recorded this only back 3 years ago in 2023. The great Dolly Parton. And as they say, there are some sessions happening in heaven at the moment. Dolly, rest in peace. For me, listeners, we'll talk to you again soon. Tomorrow afternoon, 2 o'clock. Bye-bye. Sorry, that is not Dolly Parton, so we better do... No, this is Dolly Parton. And let it be...

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Hello, my name is Leo Meyer, and I'll be with you here on CRY 104 FM for the next hour, playing you a wide range of music. Today, I have the likes of One Horse, Blur, The Killers, and loads more coming up for you. But next up here now, this is Wonder Horse with Girl Behind the Glass.

Coming up next for you now, I've got music from an up-and-coming pop duo from Sydney, Australia. They're called Royal Otis. Now, this is one of my favourite tracks at the minute. This track is called Adored.

That's an absolutely brilliant track there. That is called Social Experiment from The Dead Pretties. Coming up for you next now is The Way It Was by The Killers. I'm telling you, lads, I went to a Killers show there in London a few weeks back, and oh my God, was that brilliant. The way he performs, all the set list, it was absolutely brilliant. Here is The Killers now. This is The Way It Was.

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Coming out next year now, I'm going to play you a bit of Blur. I'm very excited to see that new movie they have coming out, actually, Blur to the End. It came out July 19th. I haven't gotten to see it yet, but I am quite excited to see it. Anyway, enjoy a bit of Blur. This is Barbaric.

That track you just heard there was Angel by New Dad. New Dad are actually an up-and-coming rock band coming out of Galway. That song there is their biggest hit. It came out there in 2023. It's absolutely incredible track. I've only discovered these guys there in the past week. I'm absolutely loving them at the minute. They're really, really good. They're really one to watch now for Irish music in the future. Coming up next for you now, though, we go down to Australia. We're going to head some Tame Impala. This is Feels Like We Only Go Backwards.

That's going to be all for me in the show today. I hope you enjoyed the selection of music I played, and I hope you tune in again when I'm next on. I'm going to leave you off with one more track here now. This is Underdog by Kasabian. Have a lovely, lovely evening.

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is happening, ladies and gents. You're tuned to your very own CRY 104FN. And a Thursday evening of 7 o'clock, you know what that means, don't you? Yeah, you do. It is time for Chris Rocks. I'm Chris Tatton, great to have you along. And welcome to a special Chris Rocks. I'll explain more after this. But did you ever hear Bruce Springsteen and Pearl Jam's Eddie Vedder doing a version of AC/DC's Highway to Hell? No? Good place to start. Welcome to Chris Rocks Under the Radar.

2014 was the year Mr. Springsteen was touring Australia. He went to Brisbane and he brought Pearl Jam's Eddie Vedder for on stage for a cracker version of AC/DC's Highway to Hell. Welcome along. Thank you very much for joining me. And welcome to a special Chris Rocks. Welcome to Chris Rocks Under the Radar. You may be asking, Tenton, what's that about? For the next hour, we're going to swerve all the big tunes you know and love, unless it's a cover like that one. And in its place, we're going to play album tracks, B-sides, live versions, stuff like that. Stuff that may have been flying a little bit under the radar. So yeah, you might not know some of this stuff, but I hope you do stump me. And I hope you do enjoy it. Way back when, back in the early 90s, when U2 were bringing out their album Octung Baby, they released, of course, a single called One, and that was a B-side. And actually, I used to use a bit of this as the intro to this very show back when I started, 2023, something like that. Anyway, U2, Lady with the Spitting Head.

Michael Stipe & Co. R.E.M. with a belter of a tune off the album that they released that year, New Adventures in Hi-Fi. Of course, the follow-up to 94's Monster, which they toured and visited Slane Castle with. Yeah, that album, New Adventures in Hi-Fi, a massively underrated album. Well worth checking out if you get the chance. That one there called So Fast, So Numb. Not only my favourite track off that album, but quite possibly one of my favourite tracks from R.E.M. in total. Let's move along to a subject that I never talk about on this show, music talent shows on TV. Yeah, it may come as no surprise to you that I'm not a fan of those X Factor, Britain's Got Talent, da da da. But the one that I did watch was produced by the existing members of INXS back in 2005. Yeah, you didn't expect me to be mentioning that band either. But yeah, in 2005, the existing members wanted to find a new lead singer to carry on the band, because of course Michael Hutchence passed away in 97. So they produced a show on, I think it was Sky One, I was glued to it weekly, called Rockstar in Excess. And they found their new lead singer in the form of J.D. Fortune. Later on that year, they released an album called Switch. The first song offered to release as a single was this one, called Pretty Vegas.

Dave Grohl and Co, the Foo Fighters, off a live album that followed a studio album in it in 2004 called In Your Honor, a double CD set, one of full electric stuff and one of kind of acoustic stuff. That was an acoustic track off that album. They did it on this live album called, what was the album called? Skin and Bones. I have the case here in front of me. Yeah, that of course sung by their late drummer Taylor Hawkins. One of my favourite tracks from them called Cold Day in the Sun. I hope you're enjoying the show. And of course, if you're thinking that the usual features will be on this very show, it's not word setting, it will not be happening tonight. But both those features, Take Two and Playlists, will return next week. We have so much more to come after the ads, like a B-side from Bon Jovi, one of my favourite singers covering a classic, and we find out what Green Day were doing when they were not doing Green Day. That's all to come in part two. Let's go to the ads with Tom York and Co, Radiohead. They brought up their album Pablo Honey, their first one. And in between their first and second albums, they wrote a song I think is a bit of a belter, actually. Papa's Dead.

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6: The River Blackwater, or to give it its original name, Our Mourne an Aoise, rises in the mountains of Slieve Lucra on the Cork-Kerry border, and it enters the sea at Yall. Our trip leaves from the pontoon near the Keys Bar and sails past Ryan Crew, where the Knights Templar had their preceptory under Raymond Le Gros in the 12th century. We also see the ruins of Temple Michael and Malana Abbey and the magnificent Ballinatrae House, which is Yall's answer to Downton Abbey. To book this trip on May Vogue, please call Tony on 087-988-9076.
7: COY

Starting off part two of Chris Rock this week, Glenn Hansard and the Frames with a track called Look Back Now. That was on the 1999 single for Pavement 2, a B-side for it. I think it ended up on Dance the Devil Deluxe Edition a couple of years ago as well. That, like I say, is called Look Back Now. Welcome back to the show. If you're just joining us, we're in the middle of a special called Under the Radar, where we play tracks that you might not know, like album tracks, B-sides and covers that you may not have heard of, stuff like that. So, hope you're enjoying the show so far. Let's keep it Irish. And around the same time that the Frames released that track, Look Back Now, and the album Dance the Devil, Aslan were making their album Made in Dublin. We all know the one, filled of acoustic versions of all their best tracks. Well, not all the tracks from those gigs in Vicartrees made the album. There is one that made a B-side, I'm sure I had it before, but it also made disc 2 of the 3CD Platinum Collection that came out a couple of years ago. A cover. Have a listen. It's a belter.

If I told you that the name of that band was not Green Day, I'd say you probably wouldn't believe me. But it is not, because after they released and toured the American Idiot album in the mid-2000s, they took a couple of years of a break from all Green Day stuff. But they released a side project called the Foxborough Hot Tubs. They released one album under that band name. That song is from the album. It's called Pedestrian. You're not going to get great lyrics off that album, but it is a fun little rock and roll album, and if you have a chance, it's worth giving it a listen. So there we go, the Foxborough Hot Tubs. What Green Day were doing when they were not doing Green Day. Right, if you would like to get on to me about anything to do with the show, I'll keep this very short and very sweet. I have a page called christanton.com on the web. On there you'll find a page called Chris Rocks. And on there, you'll find the links to my two social media pages on Facebook and Instagram called Chris Rocks, CRY104FM. Drop me a like, a share, give me a follow, and do please spread the word of the show. And on there as well, you'll find the links to the two playlists that I have connected to the show, Chris Rocks Take 2 and Chris Rocks Playlisted. And you'll find out how to contact me as well on that site. Right. When I'm building a special like this, there's always one or two songs that I try and build the show around. This one definitely is flying under the radar because it's a B-side from a band that are known for having great B-sides. I'm of course talking about Oasis. They released an album full of B-sides in 1998-99 called The Master Plan, but this song was not on it, but it is a B-side to a single where I think the B-sides are almost better than the single. It's a bit controversial because the single I'm talking about is Wonderwall. So let's start 3 in a row with this one from Oasis, Round Our Way.

back to for three in a row. That is Mr. Frank Turner covering Queens. Somebody to Love. You'll find that on an album of his called The Third 3 Years, a B-Sides and Rarities album. Before that, you heard Bon Jovi and a track called Good Guys Don't Always Wear White off a big, huge box set of 5 CDs. Call it 100 Million Bon Jovi Fans Can't Be Wrong. And of course, before you that, you heard Oasis and Around Our Way off the Wonderwall single. That's where I gotta go. Hope you enjoyed this show. We're back to business as usual next week, so I hope you can join me for that. I'm gonna love you and leave it with a cover by the Manic Street Preachers of a Beatles track called Rock and Roll Music. They did on their Lipstick Traces B-Sides and Rarities album. From me, Chris Satin, take care, and I will talk to you next week.

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Good evening. You're listening to Throwback Thursday with Joe Bell on CRY 104 FM, the show that takes you back in musical time once a week for a nice eclectic mixture of tracks that I love. So you were just listening to Cooler Shaker there with Hey Dude, which was the third single released from their debut studio album K. It was ranked at number 60 on the Triple J Hottest 100 of 1996. Now I'm going to be with you through to 9 o'clock this evening, and I have tracks coming up for you from Blur and the Beatles. But next up, I'm taking you back to the 90s again, and a track from alternative rock band Blur. This one was released in 1994 from their third studio album of the same name. It won British Single of the Year and British Video of the Year at the 1995 Brit Awards. So here it is. This is Blur with Park Life this Throwback Thursday.

So that was Blur there with Park Life. Now next up, this Throwback Thursday, it's time for the Foreign Language Record of the Week. This week's Foreign Language Record is in German, and it comes from German singer Nina. Apparently, when at a concert by the Rolling Stones in West Berlin in 1982, Nina's guitarist, Carlo Cargas, noticed that the balloons were being released. He watched them move toward the horizon and thought about what might happen if they floated over the Berlin Wall into East Berlin. And that's what inspired this song. So here it is. This is Nina with 99 Luftballons, which translates from the German as 99 air balloons, here on CRY 104 FM.

So that was Nina there with 99 Luftballons. Now, next up, I have a track for you from the Beatles. This one was released as a single in 1995, having originally been written and recorded as a home demo by John Lennon back in 1977. In 1995, the other members of the Beatles got together and recorded this studio version, which incorporated that original demo. So here it is. This is the Beatles with Free as a Bird here on CRY 104 FM.

So that was the Beatles there with Free as a Bird. Next up, I'm going to play you a track that comes from My Chemical Romance. This one was released in 2005 as the third single from their second studio album, Three Cheers for Sweet Revenge. It also featured on the 2005 film remake of the movie House of Wax. So here it is. This is My Chemical Romance with Helena.

My Chemical Romance there with Helena. Now, next up this Throwback Thursday, I'm going to play you a track from English band Space and Ceres Matthews, the lead singer of Welsh band Catatonia. This song is wondrous in so much that it takes a couple that are at war with one another and imagines them being saved by the music of Tom Jones. So here it is. This is Space featuring Ceres Matthews with The Ballad of Tom Jones here on CRY 104 FM.

Space featuring Kerris Matthews there with The Ballad of Tom Jones. Now I'm going to play you a track from UK indie band Blur. This song was released in 1995 as the second single from their fourth studio album, The Great Escape. Simon Williams from the New Musical Express described the song as rather brilliant and said it was a ludicrously grandiose ballad that weeps spiritual buckets and sweeps the same swished floor as This Is a Low. It's exotic. It has strings and things. It will turn your hard spine into vodka jelly when they play it in an arena near you at Crumbo. And crucially, it ends like the Orinoco song by the Wombles, as all songs should. I'll let you be the judge of that. But anyway, here it is. This is Blur with The Universal.

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0: The River Blackwater, or to give it its original name, Our Mourna Nation, rises in the mountains of Slieve Lucra on the Cork-Kerry border, and it enters the sea at Youghal. Our trip leaves from the pontoon near the Keys Bar and sails past Ryan Crew, where the Knights Templar had their preceptory under Raymond Le Gros in the 12th century. We also see the ruins of Temple Michael and Malana Abbey, and the magnificent Ballinatray House, which is Youghal's answer to Downton Abbey. To book this trip on May Vogue, please call Tony on 087-988-9076.
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So that was Dexy's Midnight Runners with Come On Eileen, a track that was released back in 1982 as a single from their second studio album, 2RIA. It won Best British Single at the 1983 Brit Awards. And now it's your favourite time of the week. It's Novelty Record of the Week time. And this week's novelty record was written by William Hargreaves. This version of the song, however, comes from Waterford musician Val Dunican. So here he is. This is Val Dunican with Delaney's Donkey this Throwback Thursday.

The muscles of the mighty never known to flinch. They couldn't move the donkey a quarter of an inch. Delaney lay exhausted, hanging round his throat, with a grip just like a Scotsman on the

He came up to assist him, but still it wouldn't budge. And the jockey who was riding it, little John McGee, was so thoroughly disgusted that he went and had his tea. Hagen, Fagin were students of psychology, swore they'd shift him with some dynamite. They bought it, brought it, and without apology, the donkey gave a sneeze and blew the whole lot out of sight. And there was

0: winning place. Then the bookmakers drew aside, and they all committed suicide. Today Delaney's donkey won the half-mile race.
1: Delaney's donkey there from Val Dunican. Now next up this Throwback Thursday, I'm going to play you a track from Wet Wet Wet. This one comes from their third studio album, High on the Happy Side, and it was released back in 1992. So here it is. This is Wet Wet Wet with 2 Days After Midnight.

Wet there with 2 days after midnight this Throwback Thursday. Now, next up, I have a track for you from Canadian singer-songwriter Bryan Adams. He co-wrote this song with Robert John Mutt Langer, and it was released in 1996 as the lead single from Bryan Adams' seventh studio album, 18 Till I Die. So here it is. This is Bryan Adams with The Only Thing That Looks Good On Me Is You.

Bryan Adams there with The Only Thing That Looks Good On Me Is You. Now next up, it's time for the Local Musician of the Week. This week I have a track for you by Cork-based singer-songwriter Martin James. Martin is an Irish singer-songwriter and multi-instrumentalist, and he released his debut EP Only Reason back in February. So here he is. This is Martin James with Fallen Star this Throwback Thursday.

So that was Martin James there with Fallen Star, and you can find all of Martin's songs on Spotify. Now, next up this Throwback Thursday, I'm going to take you back to 2000 and a track from U2. This was the first track on and lead single from their 10th studio album, All That You Can't Leave Behind. It was U2's 14th number one single in Ireland, 4th number one in the UK, and their first number one in the Netherlands. And it also managed to top the charts in Australia, Canada, Finland, Italy, Norway, Portugal, Scotland and Spain, and reached the top 10 in Austria, Belgium, Germany, New Zealand, Sweden and Switzerland. So here it is. This is U2 with Beautiful Day.

Sadly, now we've come to the end of the show. Thank you so much, as always, for listening to Throwback Thursday with me, Jo Bell. It's been so much fun talking to you and listening to some great music from the past. Next up, you have the brilliant Dancing in the Dark with DJ Digger, so don't go anywhere. Do be well, do stay safe, and now to close the show, I have a track for you from the brilliant Lady Gaga. And here it is. This is Applause here on CRY 104 FM. Bye for now.

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You found the laid-back lounge. Come on in, relax, and float downstream with Sounds of the Sea.

Hey there. Come on into the lounge. Make yourself comfortable for tonight's edition of Sounds of the Sea. It is the last show we will be doing in August of this year. Summertime pretty much coming to an end here in Ireland. I know for U.S. listeners, you have one more summer holiday weekend to look forward to at the beginning of September. It has been in many parts of the world a summer of extreme weather here in the south coast of Ireland. We did get a little bit of rain, not as much as we had hoped last week. We'll see what the autumn brings going forward. I did see one little bit of discussion. I don't know how serious it is, but you know, here in Ireland, residential water users do not pay for water, but there is at least some conversation happening about how we can measure and reduce our water usage. We'll see what happens with that. And you know, we do concern ourselves with water here at Sounds of the Sea. You may have noticed that every week I start the show off with a song about water in one form or another. This week, The Move from 1968 and a track called Walk Upon the Water. We also heard In the Set from the new LP from Robin Hitchcock. It is called The Confuser. It is out now on his own Tiny Ghost label. And the song that we heard was My Dead Astronaut from The Kinks, going all the way back to 1966. Originally a B-side to the Sunny Afternoon single. Eventually made an appearance on the 1973 The Great Lost Kinks album. We heard I'm Not Like Everybody Else. And we finished that set with a brand new track from The Grogans out of Sydney, Australia. It is called Reasons. Lots more new music coming your way tonight on Sounds of the Sea. This is a track from the great new record from the Daruti column.

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3: Hi, Joe Bell here. Episode 28 of The Musician's Hour with me, Joe Bell, goes out here on CRY 104 FM this coming Sunday, the 30th of August. Episode 28 of the show features Cork-based singer-songwriter Carr. She will be talking about the musicians that have inspired her, her journey as a songwriter, and much more besides. She'll also be performing some of her music live in the studio. See you there.
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I hope you were able to find a nice, comfortable place on the sofa, because we have a lot more of that trippy stuff coming your way for the next 2 hours and some odd minutes here on Sounds of the Sea. Hey, my name is Barry Reagan. I open the doors to the lounge for 3 hours every week. I provide the soundtrack. You bring along your favorite mood enhancers. And hopefully everybody has a real good time. We started that last set of music with a brand new record from the Daruti Column. It is called Renaissant, out now on the London record label. And that was an instrumental track called Time Present and Time Past. And just some lovely stuff there from Vinnie Riley, Keir Stewart, and Bruce Mitchell. Definitely a contender for Album of the Year in my book. Also in that set, we heard from Beth Orton, another great new record from a music industry veteran. It is called The Ground Above, out on the Partisan record label. We heard a track called Waiting. We followed Beth Orton with Stevie Wonder from the Inner Vision album and a song called Visions from that astonishing early to mid-1970s run of four records from Stevie Wonder, each one better than the one before. We heard new music there from a UK-based trio called Voice of the Sea. They have self-released an EP titled Snow Moon. And we heard a song called Into the Forest. And we followed Voice of the Sea with something brand new from Frances Chang. Been Thinking About Confession is the name of her new release on the Revenge International label. I Can Feel the Waves is what we heard from Frances Chang. Coming up a little later in the show, we will have new music from Tayonde Braxton, Sarah Devachi, Gray Malkin, and many others. But we're going to kick this next set off with a new one from Julia Holter on Sounds of the Sea.

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spring. Spring and summer. Autumn. Winter. Spring. Spring and summer. Autumn. Winter. Spring. Yesterday. And today. Yesterday. Today. Tomorrow. Spring. Spring. Summer. Autumn. Winter. And spring. 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
1: It was a large room full of people, all kinds. And they had all arrived at the same building at more or less the same time. And they were all free. And they were all asking themselves the same question. What is behind that curtain?

Hey, welcome back to the lounge. And I hope that last set of music was as entertaining for you as it was for me, both putting it together and getting to listen to it as it unfolded. A lot of new stuff really hitting my sweet spot this week. We started with Julia Holter. Her new record is called Materia. It revisits some of the music she released on her last full length, Something in the Room She Moves. In particular, the track called Materia. She has two new, completely different versions of that song. We heard Materia 2 from the new Julia Holter recording. We also heard from Ja Wobble and his two sons, John and Charlie. They record under the name Tian Kiyi. And the three of them have cooked up a new full-length that is called Mystic Liverpool, the Beatles' Psychedelic Songbook. They cover, a dozen or so of the Beatles' most psychedelic tracks, including Tomorrow Never Knows, which we featured as a closing track a couple of weeks ago. It was the first single from that record. It is out now in its entirety, and we heard their take on Strawberry Fields Forever, Ja Wobble and Tian Kiyi. We followed that with new music from Jack Wiley with Hani Irani. The new album Eternal Spring comes out on the 11th of September on the Gondwana label. The track we heard was called Yesterday Today. Also in that set, Laurie Anderson from the debut album Big Science, released back in 1981. And we heard Born, Never Asked. And we followed that set with a quartet out of Italy. They are called Cloud Canyons. The new record is called Body Wisdom. It is out on the Berliner Tonaufnahmen label. And I suppose good things will be coming my way if I pronounce that even close to accurately. The song we heard was called Come Unto These Yellow Sands, and we will be digging into that record in the weeks ahead, I think. Meantime, here's a track from Pauline Anna Strom on Sounds of the Sea.

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Hey, welcome back to Sounds of the Sea. We've been enjoying the music that we have been playing for the last half an hour or so. We started the set with Pauline Anna Strong. That is a track called Emerald Pool from her Trans Millennia Consort album released back in 1982. And we followed that with something from Natalia Bayless from a really great new compilation that the MAPPA label has released very recently. It is called Synthetic Water Music. So definitely caught my eye. Natalia's track was called The Sky at the Bottom of the Well. That track from Pauline Anna Strom also features on that compilation, which is, of course, why I led into Natalia's track with Pauline Anna Strom's track. All right, we also heard from Nusrat Fateh Ali Khan and Michael Brook from the Night Song album in a track called Crest. We followed that with Peter Gabriel. I have been playing a lot of Peter Gabriel this year. He is in the process of releasing a new album, one track at a time, on the full and new moon every month. But we went back to 1982 for the album called Security, aka Peter Gabriel 4, and something called San Jacinto. Tayonde Braxton has a new full-length out on the Erased Tapes label. It is called Splayed Works. And from that recording, we heard a piece called Valley. And we finished that set with new music from L.A. Bon Odori is the band. Kimio is the name of the album out now on the Temporal Drift label. And we heard a piece called Lilium. Up next, let's listen to some John Coltrane on Sounds of the Sea.

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